I'm in full of the need for some senior.

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Nini, nani, ningis, and abagan. 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

Kim Mushreshwe, the founder of the Basutu Nation, strategic thinking and inspirational leadership by Kim Mushreshwe I in the 19th century led to the formation of Lesotho. Emerging between Zulu Nation, the Boers and the British, Mushreshwe used his diplomatic skill to unite Basutu clans escaping the Zulu's conquering forces. He preserved his kingdom, either absorbing or overcoming rival tribes. Mushreshwe used the mountains to create a defendable capital, Tabawusiu, and used French missionary diplomacy and weaponry, defeating the British in 1851 but losing to the Boers in 1868. Mushreshwe appealed to Queen Victoria for help. She declared Basutoland a British protectorate. In 1966, Basutoland gained its independence from Britain, becoming the Kingdom of Lesotho. Never forget Kim Mushreshwe, the founder of the Basutu Nation.

Kim Mushreshwe, the founder of the Basutu Nation, strategic thinking and inspirational leadership by Kim Mushreshwe I in the 19th century led to the formation of Lesotho. Emerging between Zulu Nation, the Boers and the British, Mushreshwe used his diplomatic skill to unite Basutu clans escaping the Zulu's conquering forces. He preserved his kingdom, either absorbing or overcoming rival tribes. Mushreshwe used the mountains to create a defendable capital, Tabawusiu, and used French missionary diplomacy and weaponry, defeating the British in 1851, but losing to the Boers in 1868. Mushreshwe appealed to Queen Victoria for help. She declared Basutoland a British protectorate. In 1966, Basutoland gained its independence from Britain, becoming the Kingdom of Lesotho. Never forget Kim Mushreshwe, the founder of the Basutu Nation.

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1: Kim Mushweshwe, the founder of the Basutu Nation. Strategic thinking and inspirational leadership by Kim Mushweshwe I in the 19th century led to the formation of Lesotho. Emerging between Zulu Nation, the Boers and the British, Mushweshwe used his diplomatic skill to unite Basutu clans escaping the Zulu's conquering forces. He preserved his kingdom, either absorbing or overcoming rival tribes. Mushweshwe used the mountains to create a defendable capital, Tabawusiu, and used French missionary diplomacy and weaponry, defeating the British in 1851, but losing to the Boers in 1868. Mushweshwe appealed to Queen Victoria for help. She declared Basutoland a British protectorate. In 1966, Basutoland gained its independence from Britain, becoming the Kingdom of Lesotho. Never forget Kim Mushweshwe, the founder of the Basutu Nation.

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down him, Lord of Lords. I wish I had 10,000 tongues just to thank you. If I were Chinese, I'd say, oh dear. If I were Danish, I'd say, manga tot. If I were Italian, I'd say, grazia. If I were Hebrew, I'd say, toda raba. If I were Greek, I would say, eucharisto. If

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If I were Spanish, I'd say, muchas gracias. If I were German, I'd say, danke schön. If I were French, I'd say, merci beaucoup. If I were Russian, I'd say, spasiba. If I were Kenyan, I'd say, ashanta. If I were Nigerian, I'd say, eje pupu. 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If I were Sotho, I'd say, kiyaliboha. 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

0: What if I told you Jesus came to abolish religion? What if I told you voting Republican really wasn't his mission? What if I told you Republican doesn't automatically mean Christian, and just because you call some people blind doesn't automatically give you vision? I mean, if religion is so great, why has it started so many wars? Why does it build huge churches but fails to feed the poor? Tell single moms God doesn't love them if they've ever had a divorce, but in the Old Testament, God actually calls religious people whores. Religion might preach grace, but another thing they practice, tend to ridicule God's people, they did it to John the Baptist. They can't fix their problems, and so they just mask it, not realizing religion's like spraying perfume on a casket. See, the problem with religion is it never gets to the core. It's just behavior modification, like a long list of chores. Like, let's dress up the outside, make it look nice and neat. But it's funny, that's what they used to do to mummies while the corpse rots underneath. Now I ain't judging, I'm just saying, quit putting on a fake look. Because there's a problem if people only know that you're a Christian by your Facebook. I mean, in every other aspect of life, you know that logic's unworthy. It's like saying you play for the Lakers just because you bought a jersey. See, this was me too, but no one seemed to be onto me. Acting like a church kid while addicted to pornography. See, on Sunday I'd go to church, but Saturday getting faded, acting if I was simply created to just have sex and get wasted. See, I spent my whole life building this facade of neatness, but now that I know Jesus, I boast in my weakness. Because if grace is water, then the church should be an ocean. It's not a museum for good people, it's a hospital for the broken. Which means I don't have to hide my failure, I don't have to hide my sin. Because it doesn't depend on me, it depends on Him. See, because when I was God's enemy, and certainly not a fan, He looked down and said, I want that man. Which is why Jesus hated religion, and for it He called them fools. Don't you see, so much better than just following some rules? Now let me clarify. I love the church, I love the Bible, and yes, I believe in sin. But if Jesus came to your church, would they actually let Him in? See, remember He was called a glutton and a drunkard by religious men. But the Son of God never supports self-righteousness, not now, not then. Now back to the point, one thing is vital to mention, how Jesus and religion are on opposite spectrums. See, one's the work of God, but one's a man-made invention. See, one is the cure, but the other's the infection. See, because religion says do, Jesus says done. Religion says slave, Jesus says son. Religion puts you in bondage, while Jesus sets you free. Religion makes you blind, but Jesus makes you see. And that's why religion and Jesus are two different clans. Religion is man searching for God. Christianity is God searching for man. Which is why salvation is freely mine, and forgiveness is my own. Not based on my merits, but Jesus' obedience alone. Because He took the crown of thorns and the blood dripped down His face. He took what we all deserve. I guess that's why you call it grace. And while being murdered, He yelled, Father, forgive them, they know not what they do. Because when He was dangling on that cross, He was thinking of you. And He absorbed all your sin, and He buried it in the tomb, which is why I'm kneeling at the cross saying, come on, there's room. So for religion, no, I hate it. In fact, I literally resent it. Because when Jesus said, it is finished, I believe He meant it.
1: Let us start our day with prayer. As we pray to our Father, who is able to do exceedingly abundantly above all that we could ask or think. Let us pray. Good morning.

Jesus, now having you here, I hear joy bells whenever you are near. No more sorrow, no more fears, for you have given us power. That's why with your victory we cheer. For this is the day that you have made, and no matter what it looks like, sounds like, or very well may be, I will rejoice and be glad in it. Father, first of all, we want to thank you for life that exists in us today at this very hour. I want to thank you for help to do any and everything. We want to thank you for strength that enables us with the ability to fulfill our purpose in you. For if it had not been for your power, this day would not exist. So, Father, we just want to say thank you. I praise you, Father, for your goodness, your kindness, your mercy, and your wonderful grace. Father, I just want to thank you for after all the things I've been through. I want to thank you for the things that I didn't understand, that were not a part even of my plans. The things that rocked my boat, and I thank you, God, for calming my sea. You, Jesus, allowed it to be. When things were good and things were bad, you, Jesus, never left me, neither did you forsake me. For Lord, you've been so good to me. I've had disappointments, I've had letdowns, I've had drama, I had trauma, some darker days and sleepless nights. But you, Jesus, were right there for me. Jesus, I could hear your voice speak so clear. Say, I still love you. Thank you, Jesus, for your love. Thank you for loving me enough to witness your unfathomable wonders. Lord, you are the only wonderful one. You are the wonder in my soul. There will never be another like you. You are the king that can never be dethroned. I need your touch. Touch me now. Touch me again. I want to be touched by you, for I'm in your hand. You are the potter and I am the clay. I am on the wheel. Mold me and make me and shape me into what you need me to be. For you, Jesus, are the righteous that's never done wrong. You are the absolute answer to every question. You are the joy that flows in my mind and in the midst of confusion. That's why I call your name, Jesus. For your name is a strong tower, and we are the righteous, and we run therein. You, Jesus. Because everything else has to come subject to your name, Jesus. Jesus. It's just something about calling your name, Jesus. There's power in your name. There's healing in your name. There's victory in your name. We call your name. Father, life has not been a fairy tale, but Lord, you have been good. And I bless your name. I praise your name. And when I praise you, you move in and solve every problem, takes away every burden, and to rest, rule, and abide with me. Oh, sweet Jesus. You are the sweet lily in the valley of decision. Sweet Jesus, the star that shines brighter than the situation. Thank you, Lord, for never leaving me when I was wrong. Forgive me again, Jesus. This day, forgive me. Lord, I want to be saved. Save me from myself. Not the things that others may know, but save me from my DNA. Save me from the perpetual sins of my ancestors. Save me today. Those things that don't have faces, but they've got spirits. They have a nature that can lead us to destruction. Save me, Lord. I come against sickness and disease that others have died from, but I'm still here. Yet I praise you, Lord, and I come against everything that would try to detour, to distract me from executing the plan for my life and building the kingdom of God. I come against the things that lie dormant to launch an attack on the possibilities for progression in our lives. Father, I pray for our children's lives and our

to us in the past. I cancel every assignment with the authority of the blood of Jesus and the blood that makes the wrong right, the blood that straightens out the crooked and the twisted, turns the backward around and puts you in front of the wicked. Oh, saint of God, you have, yes, you have the authority to speak life to dead situations. You've gotten weary, but you can't faint. You may be tired, frustrated, and baffled, bewildered, despondent because of life. But oh, my sister and oh, my brother, hold on. Push through. Climb over it. Go around it. If you can't fly, then run. If you can't run, then walk. If you can't walk, then crawl. By all means, keep on moving. I need a change. You need a change. We need a change. We need a change in our minds from poverty to a perspective of prosperity. We need a change from destitute to a decision of destination. We need a change from the mentality of blaming to a responsibility of making a change for the better. Father, I pray today that you would change us. Change us for the better. Change us in our assessing life according

day, I pray for the anointing of you and the wherewithal to apply myself to be constructive, creative, and committed to carry out this great assignment that you've given unto me. I invoke your spirit of excellence that you will be proud of what you would see in me. And I will glorify you and I will glorify your name, because nothing is bigger than it, and the things that we pray, we have the confidence that you will perform them. Father, we thank you for this time, that you would keep us and protect us as we go through this day, as we speak life in this day, in Jesus' name. Thank God. Amen and amen.

You've done it again, Lord. You've done it again. You are good and you are mighty and you are merciful. And you keep taking care of me when I don't deserve it. Praise you, Jesus. You are Lord. Give me another one, Lord. Guide me to who you want me to help. Raise up more that will call upon your name. Raise up those that love you and seek you and trust you. Raise them up, Lord. Raise them up. Lord, we need a generation of believers who are not ashamed of the gospel. We need an army of believers, Lord, that hate to be lukewarm and will stand on your word above all else. Raise them up, Lord, raise them up. I pray for unity among those that love you. I pray that you open their eyes so that they can see your truth, Lord. I pray for your hand of protection and guidance. Raise up a generation, Lord, that will take light into this world, that will not compromise when under pressure, that will not cower, Lord, when others fall away. Raise them up, Lord, that they will proclaim that there is salvation in the name of Jesus Christ. Raise up warriors, Lord, who will fight on them.

us to battle, that we may proclaim you King of Kings and Lord of Lords. I pray these things with all my heart. Raise them up, Lord, raise them up.

0: It hurts to love someone and not be loved in return. But what is more painful is to love someone and never find the courage to let that person know how you feel. Maybe God wants us to meet a few wrong people before meeting the right one, so that when we finally meet the right person, we will know how to be grateful for that gift. Love is when you take away the feeling, the passion, and the romance in a relationship and find out you still care for that person. A sad thing in life is when you meet someone who means a lot to you, only to find out in the end that it was never meant to be and you just have to let go. When the door of happiness closes, another opens, but oftentimes we look so long at the closed door that we don't see the one which has been opened for us. The best kind of friend is the kind you can just be with, never say a word, and then walk away feeling like it was the best conversation you've ever had. It is true that we don't know what we've got until we lose it, but it's also true that we don't know what we've been missing until it arrives. Giving someone all your love is never an assurance that they love you back. Don't expect love in return. Just wait for it to grow in their heart. But if it doesn't, be content it grew in yours. There are things you'd love to hear that you would never hear from the person whom you would like to hear them from. But don't be so deaf as not to hear it from the one who says it from their heart. Never say goodbye if you still want to try. Never give up if you still feel you can go on. Never say you don't love a person anymore if you can't let go. Love comes to those who still hope, although they've been disappointed. To those who still believe, although they've been betrayed. To those who still need to love, although they've been hurt before. And to those who have the courage and faith to build trust again. It takes only a minute to get a crush on someone, an hour to like someone, and a day to love someone, but it takes a lifetime to forget someone. Don't go for looks, they can deceive. Don't go for wealth, even that fades away. Go for someone who makes you smile, because it takes only a smile to make a dark day seem bright. Hope you find the someone that makes you smile.
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2: 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I'm going to sing a life here. Come on. I'm going to sing a life here.

Good morning. We are joined by you and you and you through Medium Wave, through FM, through www.gov.ls, and through all of our streaming services across the world. Good morning, my beloved family. Let me do this to make sure that we are constant on Facebook. Looks like the kind of connection that I'm trying to use, it's actually faulty, so I might as well put something that will actually go deep into my pocket. Good morning, beloved family. Welcome to another beautiful Sunday morning on Soul Food with myself, Daddy Cool, on the Ultimate Radio. Today is not just another Sunday. It is the last Sunday of July, a month that has reminded us of who we are, where we come from, and more importantly, whose we are. This month we celebrated the birthday of His Majesty King Letsie III, a reminder that the leadership is a gift from God and that every nation needs a prayer. The Bible encourages us in the First Timothy chapter 2 verse 1 to 2, pray for kings and all those in authority so that we may live peaceful and godly life. And in Espasutu, let us continue to lift our king, our government, and our nation before God. This month also brought us Selemo Sabasutu, a new year announced by the appearance of a waxing crescent moon. While the moon marks the changing of season, it is God who ordains the times and the season. Genesis tells us that God created the heavenly bodies for signs and for reasons. Every new season is an invitation from God to begin again, to dream again, to forgive again, and trust Him again. As July comes to a close, another important date approaches on the 31st of July, which is about 5 days from now. Africa commemorates Pan-African Women's Day. This is the day established to honor the contribution, resilience, and leadership of African women across the continent. Kirona letsatsi he le wo lotheng letsatsi la mosadi wa mo Africa le no la 31st of July. It reminds us that African women have been builders of families, economies, communities, and nations for generations. We celebrate our mothers, we celebrate our sisters, our daughters, our wives, grandmothers, teachers, entrepreneurs, farmers, healthcare workers, and every woman who continues to shape Africa with courage and compassion. Bible is itself is filled with extraordinary women. Remember Deborah the judge, Esther the courageous queen, Ruth the faithful daughter-in-law, Mary the mother of Jesus, Priscilla the teacher of the gospel. God has always worked through women, and the church continues to be blessed by their faith and service. Let us honor women not only with words but also with respect, equal opportunities, encouragement, and love. Friends, one thing connects all these celebrations. They are reminded, or rather, they all remind us that life is built on identity. Before we can know where we're going, we must know who we are. Our creator tells us, or our culture tells us that who our ancestors were. Our nation tells us where we belong. Our family gives us our surname, but only God, only Jesus tells us who we truly are. The world constantly asks, what do you do? But God asks, who are you becoming? This is a huge difference. Many people spend their entire lives chasing titles, promotions, possessions, popularity, and approval. Yet the richest person without peace remains poor inside. The greatest success is not becoming famous. The greatest success is becoming faithful. Jesus never measured success by crowds. He measured it by obedience. There were days when thousands followed him. There were days when everyone walked away, yet remained committed to his Father's purpose. This is a reason many of us need today.
Do not measure your life by applause. Measure it by purpose. People may not always notice your actions or your sacrifices, but God does. Many may look or overlook your kindness, but God never does. People may misunderstand your intention. God knows your heart. Psalm 139 reminds us that God knows when we sit down, when we rise. He understands our thoughts from afar. Nothing about your life is hidden from Him. Perhaps someone is listening this morning

far. Nothing about your life is hidden from him. Perhaps someone is listening this morning feeling like giving up. Maybe you have been praying for years. Maybe you have lost a loved one. Maybe you have lost your job. Maybe your business has slowed down. Maybe your marriage is struggling. Maybe you're carrying a silent pain that nobody else knows. Hear this. God has not forgotten your address. He knows exactly where to find you. The same God who found Hagar in the wilderness. The same God who visited Joseph in prison. The same God who stood with Daniel in the lion's den. The same God who comforted Elijah beneath the broom's tree. The same God who raised Lazarus from the grave. The same God who's still working today. Your delay is not your denial. Sometimes God prepares us before he promotes us. Joseph spent years as a servant before becoming a governor. David spent years tending sheep before wearing a crown. Moses spent 40 years in the wilderness before leading Israel. Jesus spent 30 days preparing for only 3 years of public ministry. Preparation is never wasted. While you wait, grow. While you wait, pray. While you wait, forgive. While you wait, learn. While you wait, serve. Waiting with God is never empty. It is the preparation for purpose. We live in a world that celebrates compassion. We live in a world that celebrates comparison. Social media makes us believe everyone else is succeeding, or rather succeeding faster than they are. Remember this. You are seeing people's highlights, not their hidden battles. Stop comparing your chapter 2 with someone else's chapter 20. God writes every story different. Your journey is unique because your assignment is unique. Ephesians tells us that we are God's workmanship, created in Christ Jesus for good works prepared beforehand. Notice that God prepared the work before he created you. That means your purpose already existed before your birth. You are not an accident. You are an assignment. You are not random. You are intentional. You are not forgotten. You are deeply loved. Church, family, let us also become people who build others instead of breaking them. A kind word costs nothing. And encouraging messages can solve or can save a discouraged soul. A prayer can strengthen someone facing impossible circumstances. A prayer can strengthen someone who needs a miracle. Sometimes the miracle God wants to perform in another person's life begins with your kindness. Jesus said the world would know his disciples by their love, not by the size of their buildings, not by their clothing, not by their popularity, but by their love. Imagine what our communities would become if Christians decided to love intentionally. Imagine workplaces filled with integrity. Imagine families filled with forgiveness. Imagine churches filled with humility. Imagine young people discovering purpose instead of pressure. Imagine leaders choosing service over selfishness. This transformation begins with one heart surrounded by Christ, or surrounded to Christ. And it begins with yours. As we close this final Sunday of July, let us carry three simple reminders into the coming week. Be grateful. Gratitude changes perspective. Every sunrise is a gift. Every breath is mercy. Every opportunity is grace. Second, be faithful. Small acts of obedience produce great testimonies. Remain faithful even when nobody is watching. Third, be hopeful. God is still writing your story. The final chapter has not been written. Jeremiah tells us that God knows the plans that he has for us. Plans to prosper us, not to harm us. Plans to give us hope and a future. No matter what this year has looked like so far, remember this. God is not finished with you yet. The best chapter may be still ahead. Let us finish.

0: July with thankful hearts, enter August with renewed faith, and continue celebrating God, celebrating life, downloading Christ, and making Jesus famous. May the Lord bless your family, bless our King, bless our country, Lesotho, bless our continent, Africa, and may His light continue to shine through each and every one of us. Have a blessed Sunday. And yes, amen. Amen and amen. Thank you so much for choosing to listen to the Ultimate Radio this morning. And to each and every one of us, to each and every one of you, thank you so much. And may the Lord continue to bless you as you continue to listen to this show this morning. May the Lord continue to bring you closer to Him. May everything that you prayed for, shine. This is Soul Food, and my name is Derek Cool. Thank you so much for joining us right here on the Ultimate Radio 99.8. I wanna do this. I think I need to play you Benjamin Dube right here, right now. I just want to play Benjamin Dube. The song that I wanna play is called "Bow Down and Worship Him." Bow down and worship Him.
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0: Good morning to you. Why am I switching off my microphone now all of a sudden? Moran Jackson Tlompo, good morning to you. He's listening from Mohala Detroit. Good morning.

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0: 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Benjamin Dube on the Ultimate Radio 99.8. Bow down and worship him.
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The same man who was able to plant a seed. 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

0: Amen. 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
1: He will, He still can.
2: He still can. Even today, He still saves. He still resurrects. He still blesses. He still make whole again. He has done it before and He will do it again. All you need is faith to believe. Faith to believe. It is exactly 7 on the Ultimate Radio 99.8. Beautiful Sunday it is. Thank you so much for choosing to listen to us. Tokoso Sivuselele. So good in the morning. Sunday morning indeed. I am Daddy Cool. I'm gonna be your host from now up until 9. This is the second hour of Soul Food. Be blessed.

Hello everyone, this is Minister Spokes, and this is Norma Dear. We are very excited, we are going to worship God with you today. Can you just join us and as we pour our hearts to Jesus and

Yeah, beautiful, beautiful rendition right there. As expected, the minister spoke together with Norma Dee right here on the Ultimate Radio, singing one of those beautiful renditions of my personal childhood favorite, Sivuselele, Ritsuselele, Morena Jesu. It has just gone 10 minutes after the hour 7. 10 minutes away from 7, and we still pushing it towards the hour 7:30 actually, during which time we would be requesting your favorite music. And of course, if you know someone who's celebrating their birthday today, please do so by dialing the number 6220098. That is 6220098. Well. We're still good right here on the Ultimate Radio 99.8 as well as Medium Wave 891. It's a beautiful Sunday indeed. And of course, it is that time when we look into today's history, what actually transpired on this day back in time, what could have happened way back in Christian history, looking at the trial and tribulations of the Christian community across the world. So on this day, back in history, how the Christians survived and stood the test of a time, regardless of the persecutions, regardless of the adversity, regardless of the opposition and everything else that Christian faith have to face every time in life. And of course, today being the 26th of July, the year of our Lord 2026, it is 26/07/2026, and it is 207th day of the year in the Gregorian calendar. We are left with only 158 days until the end of this year as we know it, 2026. And of course, so much has happened throughout history, as far as Christians and Christianity is concerned. Of course, on this day, back in 1581, the northern provinces of Netherlands declared their independence of Spain at the Act of Abjuration signed at The Hague. The step came because Spain has oppressed these small states with religious persecution. 1622, Japanese Christians John Matt Suzuki and Paul Tsukamoto are decapitated for their faith. That was 1622. 1749, on this date, death in Damietta, Egypt, of Johannes Ruffer, having just returned from Frederick Woman Hocker from a harrowing attempt to plant the gospel in Persia. The pair had been plundered by bandits three times.

1804, on this date, Hero Monk Hedigan begins a short preaching tour among the Kadiak of Alaska, which leads many to become Orthodox Christians. 1837, on this date, Phoebe a plumber, an American Methodist, receives sanctifying grace and will go on to challenge many others to holy living, including African American evangelist Armando Smith. On this day, back in 1864, death in Shelbourne, Massachusetts, of Philadelphia Fiske, missionary to the Nestorians of Persia. Her work in the countryside and among mountain tribes has won respect and contributed to the slow improvement of the lot of Persian women. 1893, on this date, a large conference of young women's association or Christian associations takes place in Hamburg, Germany, the first of its kind in that nation. 1898, Peruvian officials arrest Methodist missionary Francisco Penzotti while he's having breakfast. He's escorted to prison at Bayonet Point for converting Catholics to Protestantism. His incarceration creates an international outcry, with his Italian homeland, the United States, and the United Kingdom all calling for his release. Incarcerated 3 years, Penzotti will win many prisoners to Christ because of the international protest at its lack of religious freedom. Peru relaxes its intolerance. 1909, on this day, death of William Reed Huntington, a parish priest in the Episcopal Church. He has been a strong advocate of Christian reunification, authoring the Church Idea 1870, in which he set forth principles later adopted by Anglicans worldwide for discussing union with other churches. 1987, death of Peter Deinecker, evangelist to Eastern Europeans born in Russia. He was converted in a Billy Sunday service after coming to the U.S. For his energetic spread of the gospel, he had become known as Peter the Dynamite.

That is how your Christian history, that is how it's written right here, right now. And of course, we move on, look for other news across the world in Christianity. 1778, the immigration of Christians from Grimeria in 1878. The eviction of Christians from Grimeria in 1778 was a historical event in which Creek American populations of Crimea were resettled by authorities of Russian Empire to newly founded settlement in Prizovia, taking place in 1778 on order of an express, or rather Empress Catherine the Great. In 1968, Russia began a new round of hostilities against Ottoman Empire, and by June 1771, an army under the command of Prince Vasily Golgorov-Kiminsky has captured the entirety of the Crimea Peninsula. As a result of the end of the year, the signing of Treaty of Kanyanaka, Crimea was effectively ceded to the Russian Empire as a client state. And at the start of 1775, however, Ottoman forces intervened in Crimea in violation of the Carnatia Treaty, and after ousting of Sahib III Gyurei from power.

And of course, this is what happened in Christian history on this day back in the 17th. And that is what happened way back in time, in as far as Christian holiday or the Christian church is concerned. And thank you so much for choosing to listen to the show Soul Food. I'm trying to go through all the relevant things that happened on this day back in history, but then again, it's all good. We will just be looking at the birthdays and the people that you know that were born on this day, 26th of July, back in the day. And I might struggle to find many people who are born on this day. I may struggle to find many people who were born on this date. Yeah, there'll be days like that where you find that not so many people that are famous are born on this particular day. So if you are celebrating your birthday, or you know someone who's celebrating their birthday, it is beautiful. It will actually be good to send me a text to the number 622-00998. Send us a text detailing the person that is celebrating their birthday's whereabouts and their numbers, so that if the luck is on their side, we might be able to call them just to wish them many happy returns. So do that by sending us a text on the number 622-00998 right now. 622-00989. Yes, 622-00998. It is that simple. Oh yes, who is celebrating their birthday today? Not so many people, like I said, are celebrating their birthday today. Only a few people are celebrating their birthday today. Many are just faces that we know, whereas others are just, those people that we know their names but don't know their faces. You know, others we know their faces and we can relate. We can relate. Others, we just don't know them at all. We don't know them at all. Some are just YouTube stars, TikTok stars, and I'm not familiar with those. Stars. Some are hip-hop rappers that I'm not even familiar with their names. I just hear that they are set to be on TikTok, on YouTube. Some are set to be hip-hop stars, or some are set to be TikTok stars, and I have no idea what they're talking about. But if you know someone who's celebrating their birthday today, just wish them many returns. And we'll be glad you did. We'll be glad you did. There were a couple of people that are celebrating their birthday today. And I'll start maybe by mentioning some of them. Okay, let's move this ship, let's sail this ship. Joe Jackson, what's up, Joe Jackson? Joe Walters Jackson was born on this day back in 1928 and died on the
27th of June 2018. He was an American talent manager and patriarch of Jackson family, Jackson family of entertainers. He was inducted into the Rhythm and Blues Music Hall of Fame in 2014. So Joseph Jackson was born on this day in Fountain Hill, Arkansas, the eldest of five children of Crystal Lee Nee King, 1907 to 1992, Samuel Jackson, 1893 to 1993. His father was a teacher. Jackson's great-great-great-grandfather, July Jack Gale, was a U.S. Army scout. A biography of Jackson also claimed that his great-great-grandfather was an indigenous American and a medicine man, although no tribal affiliation was specified. So he's Michael Jackson's father. If you watch the film Michael that was shown earlier this year, I think it was about a couple of months ago, you'll see how influential he was in developing Michael Jackson's career. So he's now late. He died at age 89 back in 2018. And of course, if you are into movies, you know Calvin Spacey Fowler was born on this day. He's an American actor known for his work on stage and screen, and he has received numerous accolades, including two Grammy Academy Awards and BAFTA Awards and Golden Globe Awards and Tony Award and two Laurence Olivier Awards, as well as the nomination for 12 Primetime Emmy Awards. He was named as an Ordinary Knight Commander of the Order of British Empire back in 2015. So if you're celebrating your birthday today, just know that Kevin Spicy Fowler was born on this day and he's celebrating 67 years of age. And of course, the other actor who was born on this day, it is the 59-year-old Jason Statham. Jason Statham was born on this day back in 1969. He's an English actor. He's known for being a typecast as tough, gritty, and violent characters in action thriller films, and has been credited for leading the resurgence of action films during the 2000 and 2010s. And by 2017, his films had crossed over $1.1 billion US dollars and pounds, making him one of the most, or the industry's most bankable stars. Films in which he appeared have crossed over $8.5 billion worldwide. Statham began practicing Chinese martial arts, kickboxing, karate recreationally in his youth while still working at a local market stall. An avid footballer and diver, he was a member of Great British National Diving Team and competed with England in the 1990s Commonwealth Games. Shortly after, he was asked to model for French Connection, Tommy Hilfiger, and Levi's in various advertising campaigns. So if you're celebrating your birthday, just know that you are celebrating your birthday with the Transporter film series star, Statham. Yeah, he was seen in films like Lock, Stock and Two Smoking Barrels in 1998, Snatch 2000, and Turn It Up 2000, Ghost of Mars and The One in 2001, Transporter film series 2002 to 2008, Italian Job. He was also seen in Crank 2006, The Bank Job 2008, The Mechanic 2011, The Resurrection in 2016, The Mac, Wrath of a Man, Mac 2, Trench, The Beekeeper. We all saw this one, The Beekeeper, and Expendables. He was starred as Lee Christmas in the assembled action films The Expendables in 2010 to 2023. And he was also seen in the Fast and the Furious franchise. Also, Hobbs and Shaw in 2019. So as you can see, his appearance in films is quite significant. It's quite significant. And also, if you're celebrating your birthday today, you will know this man, because I love this man. I love this man. Listen. He's celebrating his birthday today.

0: Yes, his name is Dobby Cray. Dobby Cray was born on this day. He was born Lawrence Darrow Brown. I don't even know why and how a singer will suddenly change his name from Lawrence Darrow Brown to Dobby Cray. From Brown to Cray? From Lawrence, or from Darrow to Dobby? I just don't know. It just beats me.
1: I look for the light through the pond.
0: I heard it sung by Michael Bolton the other day, and it's called A Drift Away.
1: So that's a game that I hate to lose. And I'm feeling.
0: So if you love Dobby Cray, you know this one.
1: In a shame. Oh,
0: give me the beat, boys. Free my soul. I wanna dip in your rock and roll and drift away. Yes, it's 7:30 right here on the Ultimate Radio 99.8. It's time for you to send in that voice note requesting your favorite gospel song, gospel tune. It's like that. 6220998. Don't type, just send a voice note. Send a voice note, please. Send a voice note. Only voice notes are required on this one. I'm no longer receiving texts, not if they text anymore, because we will long past that stage when I ask you to send in a birthday request or a birthday message to anyone that you love, but you didn't. So now let's move on to requesting songs on voice notes. Voice notes. So let's do that. Let's do that. Yeah. So it's all good. It's all good. Only voice notes.

It was taking us way back. About 1972. Yo. I was not even formed in my mother's womb, can I could say, 1972. Yo. Yeah, but I was actually close. I was very close. Almost. So if you're celebrating your birthday today, many happy returns. You're also celebrating your birthday with the one and only Mick Jagger. Yo. Yeah, one of we're a rock and roll artist of our times. Yeah. We're a Mick Jagger. So yeah. It's

0: So good, it's so good. 6220998, voice notes only. Voice notes only. And make sure that your voice note has five things: your name, my name, your song, your artist, as well as your location, where you at. Yeah, simple as that. It's just gone 34 minutes away from 7, 26 minutes before the hour 8, right here on the Ultimate Radio 99.8. It's a Sunday. Hey, Batung! So, it's off my name, it's all my night, it's all my sibini se hlahla se hlahla hlahla hlahla botle ke bapale lentsola hai mona etle re ke bapala pina hai bonyane o bukule gona ke mang tle se ka ya ka ka nge ke ikapela
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Yeah, right here, right now. 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I never go in one name. Justice Mufuleng.

Radio Hopola Letson, Justice Mufuleng. 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Now I'm actually looking at it, I'm thinking, okay, how did I miss this one? 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I think I know, I don't even remember how I missed this one, but I remember being invited and my friend was just saying, man, hurry, and kwana mona ke roshe ba rona e be re kiteka taba ena joang. 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

interview saying Flora. My late pastor Pushudi, let's talk about GJC, Choir Jehovah Mudimu wa Israel.

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0: Dresden. Police in Berlin have spent the night searching for the driver of a vehicle that rammed into a crowd at one of Europe's largest Pride events, killing a woman and injuring 16 people. The authorities say the main suspect, a 21-year-old man named Abdul B, has links to Islamists. From Berlin, Michael Steininger reports.
1: A manhunt has spread across the German capital, where police are looking for the driver of the car which crashed into a crowd of people celebrating the annual gay Pride parade. Police say they have identified a suspect who had fled the scene. They issued a photograph of the suspect. There has been no arrest yet. Hundreds of thousands had gathered last night for the Pride parade. It is a colorful and joyous celebration. But shortly after 10 p.m., organizers cancelled the event and asked people to leave the area.
0: Devastating forest fires are continuing to spread near the French city of Bordeaux, where nearly a quarter of a million people have now been ordered to evacuate. The city's exhibition centre was turned into a huge emergency shelter overnight. Officials say more than 40,000 hectares have been burned so far. A major road heading south from Bordeaux has been partially closed. James Waterhouse reports.
2: Wind is blowing smoke towards Bordeaux, 40 kilometres away, where thousands of people have been evacuated to. Thanks to higher humidity and lower temperatures, the fires this weekend have been less intense, but the weather forecast is expected to turn unfavourable once more. Wildfires are a naturally occurring phenomenon, but the scale of these is anything but. An exceptionally wet winter led to high levels of plant growth, which was then dried out by the hottest start of the year on record.
0: Multiple reports in the United States say President Trump has decided, for the moment at least, not to escalate the US military assault on Iran. The reports say Mr. Trump took the decision on Friday after officials expressed concerns about falling stocks of Patriot defense missiles, as well as alienating Arab allies in the Gulf. There's been no official comment. Britain's new Prime Minister, Andy Burnham, has said he would publicly oppose Donald Trump if it meant defending the UK's national interest. He was speaking to the BBC's Laura Koonsberg.
3: Andy Burnham told me he'd had concerns about Donald Trump's attack on Iran and that he would call out the US president if it was the right thing to do in Britain's interests. He described their first call as really warm, but when asked twice if he'd trust Donald Trump, he said he'd only had one call, and then that it was a changing world. The Prime Minister didn't confirm if the government would commit to spending 3% of national income on defence by 2030, an unmet demand that had led his Chancellor, John Healey, to quit as Defence Secretary under Keir Starmer.
0: Laura Koonsberg with that report. BBC News. Brazil has reportedly denied visas for two officials who plan to scrutinise the voting process ahead of October's election. Diplomatic sources said they wanted to cast doubt on the Brazilian electoral system, a charge Washington dismissed as a baseless lie. In the election, President Lula will run against Flavio Bolsonaro, who was formally endorsed as the right-wing Liberal Party's candidate on Saturday. His father, the former president Jair Bolsonaro, is serving a prison sentence for plotting a coup. A typhoon has made landfall in southern China, bringing winds of up to 160 kilometres an hour. More than 340,000 people in Guangdong were evacuated ahead of Typhoon Noel's arrival. It's the strongest typhoon to hit China this year. Hundreds of flights have been cancelled and many rail services suspended. Rescuers are searching for 23 missing people after a Vietnamese ship sank in the South China Sea. 39 people were rescued. Several Chinese and Vietnamese vessels, including a helicopter, were deployed to the scene. The area around Fiery Cross Reef is part of the disputed Spratly Islands. China claims sovereignty over almost the entire strategic waterway. The singer Katy Perry has said she's appalled by the White House using her song Firework in a video showing US military strikes on Iran. Gabrielle Sungalaite has this report.
4: The video posted on TikTok showed unclassified footage of bombs going off in Iran, with the explosions timed to Perry's words. Boom, boom, boom. She said the song had originally been written as an anthem of hope, healing, and inner strength, and the White House's video was a violation of what the lyrics stood for. Other musicians have also criticized the Trump administration for using their songs. In June, Ariana Grande condemned the use of her song Bye in a video showing immigration officers detaining people.
0: That's the latest. BBC News.
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4: 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I don't know what you're going through. I don't know what you have been praying for. I don't know what you have been fasting for. I don't know anything. All I know is that God knows your heart. I know people have misunderstood your intention. People may have overlooked your kindness. People may have always never noticed your sacrifices. People may not have applause for you. People have never clapped for you. But I want to tell you one thing this morning. God knows your heart. Psalm 139 goes, God knows when we sit down and when we rise. He understands our thoughts from afar. Nothing about your life is hidden from Him. Perhaps if you're listening to this morning, maybe you feel like giving up. Maybe you feel like you've been praying for years. Maybe you feel like you have lost a loved one. Maybe you have lost your job. Maybe your business has slowed down. Maybe your marriage is struggling. Maybe you're carrying silent pain that nobody else knows. God has not forgotten your address. God knows exactly where to find you. The same God who found Hagar in the wilderness, the same God who visited Joseph in prison, the same God who stood with Daniel in the lion's den, the same God who confronted Elijah beneath the broom tree, the same God who raised Lazarus from the grave, the same God who is still working today. Your delay is not your denial. Sometimes God prepares us before He promotes us. Joseph spent years as a servant before becoming a governor. David spent years tending sheep before wearing that crown. Moses spent 40 years in the wilderness before leading Israel. Jesus spent 30 years preparing for only 3 years of public ministry. So preparation is never a waste. While you wait, crow. While you wait, pray. While you wait, forgive. While you wait, learn. While you wait, serve. Waiting with God is never empty. Yes, it is the preparation for purpose. We also live in a world that celebrates comparison. Social media makes you believe everyone else is succeeding faster than they are. Remember this. You are seeing people's highlights, not their hidden battles. But to ba safara ka ntle ka mona le re hlaka di makeup o bona batho ba rwetse ka ba apere di makeup o sa tsebe hore the bruises, the scars, ba go tse di sunglasses ba patile the bruises, ba patile the scars. You feel like everyone is successful out there. People are actually going fast and succeeding. 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Ephesians tell us that we are God's workmanship created in Christ Jesus for good works prepared beforehand. God prepared the work before he created you. So that means your purpose already existed before your birth. You are not an accident, you are an assignment. You are not random, you are intentional. You are not forgotten, you are deeply loved. You are loved immeasurably. So stop comparing your life and your success with others. Stop comparing your first steps with other people's million step. Stop putting yourself in stress because some people how tsebe rona ba nkile kae, how tsebe rona bo machonisa ba bona ke bomang, how tsebe rona ba tlo patala ka mogofeng, ba tlo patala ha kae. 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Yeah? Take the first step. Jesus knows you by your love, not the size of your building, not your clothes, not because you're popular, but ka lerato. 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Okay, there are people on Facebook. Okay, let me see. Who do we have? Tato Mansinga Sidiani. Good morning, Daddy Cool. I'm tuning in from Ditabaneng, Mahlabateng, Maseru. Sharon Masitela Lena Ore. 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Have a blessed Sunday, my brother. Sharon. 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

0: 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Yes, thank you so much to Mokoni Maro, Sifuran Lapu, Breezy Mpuya Kaeletsi. Thank you to you and you and you and you and you and everyone else who is listening to this show. Pabalo, Khwabane, Luna Bell, Tsikitsiki, Mama Hao Khati, Sibulelo, Nana Letlala Beren King, Lengopa, Lewena, Elizabeth Lepekola Mzimanga, Sharon Masitela Lewena Muhuleng, Shlompo Jackson. It's just gone 19 away from 8 right here on the Ultimate Radio 99.8 as well as medium wave 891. 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Dumela.
1: Good morning, Daddy Cool.
0: Good morning, brother.
1: This is the day that the Lord has made.
0: Indeed.
1: We'll be rejoiced and be glad on it. Mm-hmm. Daddy Cool, could you please play me Spread Pray by Elijah Oyelade? Mm-hmm. This is Alex J. Letabisa Kari from Harampai. Thank you. Have a blessed Sunday.
0: Have a blessed Sunday, Brotherhood.

0: 24 gone after 8, 99.8 Spirit Pray. This one is not playing.
1: Good morning, Daddy Cole.
0: Good morning, hi.
1: How are you?
0: I'm super, how are
1: I'm
0: you?
1: Fine.
0: Awesome, thanks.
1: This is Sharon Masitala from the Parish
0: Sharon, Sharon, Sharon, Sharon.
1: Can I get a cup of lip in a vuyo?
0: Vuyo.
1: Can I get a cup of lip in a vuyo nombila? Aliso Zilla Pella Mandla.
0: Okay.
1: Have a blessed, beautiful Sunday.
0: Aliso, what? 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It's a tongue twister right there.

0: has just gone 28 minutes away from the hour, 28 minutes away from the hour right here. Let's just continue with more great music. Time is not even smiling at us.
1: Good morning, sis.
2: How are you this morning?
0: I'm good. How are you?
2: Welcome to Papa Israel Celebrations. Papa Israel, we are

0: 35, or rather 32 after the hour, 99.8. This is it, the ultimate soul food. Let's hear your voice. Your voice.
1: Good morning, Daddy Cool.
0: Good morning.
1: My name is
0: Brother
1: Daniel Chakela.
0: Daniel.
1: Mapuche Haditswako.
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1: Chokopako Mpapale. Ntate Jimmy Sokhat Hare. He know my names. Then I can take a letter to Nakala Hosani.
2: He knows your name.
0: Doesn't he know all of our names now? He knows my name, Jimmy Swagger, 34 minutes away from the hour 8, 26 towards the hour.

0: Modimo o na le rona Emmanuel. 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
1: Good morning, Deleko.
0: Good morning, brother.
1: How are you?
0: I'm fine.
1: My name is Lompo. Listening to you from Maladi. Deleko, would you please play me a song by Vuyongwe na?
0: Vuyongwe.
1: Blessed Sunday, my brother.
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0: Imurena lekunutunga le Morena. Good morning.
1: Good morning, Dedeku.
0: Good morning, bro.
1: How are you doing?
0: I'm super good. How are you?
1: I'm great.
0: Awesome, thanks.
1: Teresa, I'm in Botswana.
0: Okay.
1: Please play me a song by Bethel Music, mm-hmm. Holy Forever.
0: Holy Forever.
1: Have a blessed Sunday.
0: Bless
1: God bless you.
0: Bless you too.

0: Holly forever. You're listening to Bethel Music. Jen Johnson and CC Winans right here. And of course, more music, even though we're running out of time. You know what they say about time and how fast it can go when you're having a wonderful time.
1: Good morning, Daddy Cole.
0: Good morning, sis.
1: How are you?
0: I'm super good.
1: I'm fine.
0: Awesome, thanks.
1: Please play me One More Day by Aviation Worship.
0: One More Day.
1: This is Katleho from Bethel Music.
0: Katleho. Blessed Sunday yourself.

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1: Morning, Daddy Cool.
0: Good morning, sis. I'm fine, how are you?
1: I am fine. Okay, I'm CDC Tony Kaslabin.
0: CDC.
1: Kikota on Papala, I believe, ka R. Kelly, Kelly Boy, how about some gas at home?
0: Lueno, very soon, Jazz.

Well, thank you so much for choosing to listen to us as we come close to this edition of Soul Food. I want to leave you with one simple truth. Faith is not only believing that God can, it is becoming the hand through which God chooses to work. Apostle James reminds us that faith by itself does not have the works, is dead. Faith is not merely what we say on Sunday mornings. Faith is what we do on Monday mornings. It seems in our pomp and compassion, it's our generosity, it's our forgiveness, it's our willingness to stand with those who are hurting. Today, I want us to remember a young Mosotho boy whose story has touched many hearts across our nation. 12-year-old Nitilo Otlela of Hamatala Maseru suffered in unimaginable injuries after being attacked by five German Shepherds earlier this month. He lost both his ears, his lower lip, and suffered devastating injuries to his scalp. Today, he faces a long and difficult journey to reconstructive surgeries and healing. No child should have to endure such pain. No family should have to carry such a burden alone. Yet in the midst of tragedy, we also have witnessed something beautiful. We have seen Basotho doing what Basotho do best. We have seen people standing together. Her Majesty herself, Queen Masenate Mohato Seeiso, has launched a national fundraising campaign to support Nitilo's treatment. Communities have organized fundraising events. Runners have dedicated races to the cause. Schools have collected donations. Ordinary men and women, men of whom have never met Nitilo or his family, have chosen to give what they can. And this is a global event, not only in Lesotho, not only in South Africa, but people across the world want to reach out. They want to reach out and help this young Mosotho man and boy, and we are grateful. That is love in action. That is faith with feet. That is what Jesus meant when he taught us to love our neighbors as ourselves. My brothers, my sisters, never underestimate what God can do through ordinary people with compassionate heart. You may think your contribution are too small. You may think your prayer is insignificant. You may think your encouragement isn't the matter. But remember this: Jesus fed thousands with a small lunch offered by a little boy. God has always realized in multiplying, has specialized in multiplying what people are willing to surrender. If every Mosotho gives a little, together we can accomplish a great deal. If every Christian prays faithfully, heaven he is. If every neighbor cares for another neighbor, no one walks alone. And as we move into a new week, let us ask ourselves one important question. Who needs me to be God's answer today? Perhaps it's someone in your family. Perhaps it's an elderly neighbor. Perhaps it's someone struggling, or maybe a colleague. Perhaps it's a child who needs encouragement. Perhaps it's someone like young Nitilo, whose journey reminds us that every act of kindness has the power to restore hope. Remember, compassion is one of the greatest sermons we can ever preach. People may forget our words. They really forget our kindness. As July comes to an end and August draws near, let us continue celebrating not only our heritage as Basotho, our identity as Africans, and above all, our identity as fellow followers of Jesus Christ. Let us be known for our love. Let us be known for our generosity. Let us be known for lifting one another up instead of pulling one another down. The world has enough critiques. God is looking for encouragers. The world has enough division. God is calling us to unity. The world has enough darkness. Jesus said, "You are the light of the world, so shine." Yeah.

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0: Celine Dion, it's all coming back to me now, putting us at exactly 22 minutes after 9 o'clock. This is a song coming from a woman who was betrayed, who was told something else, and then she wakes up in the middle of the night and she's like, no, man. It's all coming back to me now. That's not what happened. This is what happened. Good morning, and welcome to the Sunday Serenades. My name is Neo Bulani, aka Nay Nash, and we're going to be together till 12 o'clock, 12 midday, where I'm going to be making way for Teddy. But that time is not here yet. We've only just begun. And a big shout out to Daddy Cool, who held it down on Soul Food from 5 a.m. to 9 a.m., making way for me. And a shout out to him. And I always say that if you didn't go to church, then being or listening to Soul Food is the equivalent, because we praise God, we thank God, we just get all spiritual, we get in our feelings in terms of, you know, it being a Sunday. You know what I mean? So if you didn't go to church, then Soul Food is the equivalent.
1: When you touch me like

Fed up, and of course I can attest to the fact that most women everywhere can agree that R. Kelly was absolutely right in the song. And starting us off was Dave Koz with The Dance. You know that that saxophone intro? Hey, that one is the one. That one is the one. And you know how we do it. Welcome to the Sunday Serenades, brought to you by Ultimate Radio, presented by yours truly. 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I always say that Mahalasuk, depending on which part of Mahalasuk you are, it either shares the 102.7 frequency or the 95.3. Yes, so don't say that it doesn't have a frequency. No, depending on which part of Mahalasuk you are, you're either sharing the Mafeteng frequency or the Kuting frequency. Now, we're also available on medium wave, that's on 891 and 117 kilohertz respectively. 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Click on that like button so you can stay updated on all the conversations that go on the various shows that we have here on Ultimate Radio. And if that still isn't enough, you can stop by the studio right there. We're broadcasting live from Le Rotori Street, which is just opposite the Royal Palace and right at the heart of the LNBS grounds. I am absolutely sure that you guys know of some of our beloved listeners who've just stopped by on a random day just to say hello. You can do that too if you're feeling it. It's fine. As long as it's not late or it's not during, you know, those late night shows, then you are definitely welcome anytime. 27 minutes after 9 o'clock, this is Sunday Serenades, taking you all the way to midday. We're going to go back to music, because you know what, it's a Sunday, that means less talk, more music. And this one is coming through from Jaheim, the name of the song, Put That Woman First. Good morning.

0: 5, 4, 3, 2, 1. 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

0: 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This is Jolie Flocka here, otherwise known to you as Extreme, your girlfriend's favorite DJ, Mr. 123. OMG. 20 years. You heard me right? I can't believe this. Anyway, congratulations to you, Dynamite, Biscuit, Ginger, Ultimate Radio, on 20 amazing years. 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

The Spinners, you're throwing a good love away, putting us at exactly 16 minutes before we get to 10 o'clock. I always ask you guys every time I play this song, if you've ever said this to someone when they were breaking up with you or when they were dumping you or when they were cutting your friendship loose. I don't know. Have you ever said to them, you know what, it's fine, I'll leave you. But just know this, you're throwing a good love away. I've been told to me many times, and I sit before you today, or I stand before you today saying, not once have I ever thought to myself, oh my gosh, I threw a good love away. No. I've heard it, but still no experience. So, you know, it I don't know, man. I don't know. It's to me, it's a bold statement to make. There's how many people are there in the world? Billions of people in the world. And you think that among all those people, all of them, that just one, I'm going to regret throwing one good love away. Remember, you don't get one love in this lifetime. You get multiple. And that's how you're supposed to figure out which one is the one. You know, gotta kiss a lot of frogs before you actually find your prince. You have to knock down a couple towers before you find your Rapunzel. So I'm really open to that. This notion of, you know, you'll never find another woman like me. Nope, I'm good, man. Leave me. Go find your woman. She is out there. That is my philosophy when it comes to relationships. Yeah. Yeah, if you feel like I'm not the one, don't hold me back from finding my one. And I won't hold you back from finding your one. So let's just, you know, go our separate ways. This life is too short to be wasted. It's too short to be wasted. All right, let's go back to music. It's now 13 minutes before we get to 10 o'clock. This is still the Sunday Serenades with Nainash on Ultimate Radio. Whitney Houston, I look to you.

0: This is the rebel, Rebathilwe Munnapula. 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

The late great Tina Turner, what's love got to do with it? To answer the question, everything. Love has everything to do with it. Before that one, I gave you Michael Learns to Rock

Breaking My Heart. And of course, starting us off was the late, great Whitney Houston with I Look to You. Now, I don't know if you guys know this, but in my opinion, Tina Turner was a baddie till her last days. Okay, she still had that huge blonde, you know, head of hair, lipstick. She was still wearing heels. And she was in her 80s, if I'm not mistaken, when she passed. Either early 80s or late 70s. But yeah. Yeah, so that's that's ultimate baddie behavior, I'm telling you. 10 o'clock on the dot is our time right now, officially in the second hour of the show. If you just joined us, welcome, welcome, welcome. And if you've been with us since 9 o'clock, welcome back. Don't forget that in this hour, you can begin to make your requests, but only starting at 10:30. So requests made before 10:30 and after 11 will not be considered unless we have time, okay? Unless we have time, which is very rare. So get ready to send through those voice notes, 622-0998, strictly voice notes. If you send a text, starting from this week, I'm not going to, you know, I'm not going to acknowledge it. But if you feel like you want to call in, that's okay too, 2121-0998. Eight, starting from 10:30, okay? But for now, let's go back to music. Enrique Iglesias, Hero is the name of the song.

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3: This has got to be the saddest day of my life. I called you here today for a bit of bad news. I won't be able to see you anymore because of my obligations and the ties that you have. We've been meeting here every day, and since this is our last day together, I want to hold you just one more time. When you turn and walk away, don't look back. I want to remember you just like this. Let's just kiss and say goodbye.

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1: 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Do it!

Lionel Richie Stuck on You, putting us at exactly 14 minutes after 10 o'clock. Before that one, I gave you the Manhattans, Kiss and Say Goodbye. And starting us off was Enrique Iglesias with Hero. Of course, don't forget, in this hour, starting from 10:30 or 10:30, you can begin to make your requests. Let us know what Sunday Serenade you would like us to play for you. 622-0998 is the number to send voice notes to, and 2121-9998 is the number to call. Remember, only voice notes and calls, and only starting from 10:30. 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
9: So, what do you want to do?

Chris DeBerg, the lady in red, putting us at exactly 27 minutes after 10 o'clock. Before that one was Barry White, Practice What You Preach. And starting us off was Gladys Knight, Wind Beneath My Wings. Oh, to love someone so much, you consider them the wind beneath your wings. Oh my goodness, oh my goodness, oh my goodness. See, this is why I love the Sunday Serenades. There's always something for everyone. And yes, I want you to listen to the music with your ears, but also your heart, man. Because these lyrics, sometimes the gold, the gems are in the lyrics, not in, you know, the chorus. No, the lyrics. Just listen to the lyrics and you'll have every answer you will ever, every answer to every question you ever have. Just listen to the lyrics of some of these songs. And don't forget, starting from 10:30, you can send through your voice notes making your requests. Don't forget to let me know who you are and where you are turning in from. This is the Sunday Serenades with Nay Nash on Ultimate Radio. We're going back to music because let me tell you something. It's Sunday. And when it's Sunday, that means less talk, more music. That's what it means on a Sunday. So first is Mariah Carey with I Want to Know What Love Is.

0: Hi, yes, you, and you, and you, and you. My name is Shingi, aka Mr. Biggs. Do you know that the Ultimate Radio is turning 20 years in existence? If you didn't know, now you know. 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

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Hit us up on our WhatsApp hotline. It's 6220-0998. Let's chat.

Fantasia, when I see you. This is just one of those songs that will literally never die. They will literally never die. And of course, before that one was Alicia Keys with Unthinkable. And starting us off was Mariah Carey with I Want to Know What Love Is. 20 minutes before we get to 11 o'clock, you have 19 minutes to send through those voice notes and make your request or to call into the 221-21-9998. As for the calls, I recommend you call when we're on air like this rather than when we're playing music, because honestly these tracks are just too beautiful for us to just, you know, stop. So I suggest you make your request. And you know what, when it comes to WhatsApp, you guys think you're slick. The beautiful thing about WhatsApp is that there's a timestamp. So even if you claim you sent it at 10:30, it's going to show me that the text arrived at 10:29. And I don't know if I'm that forgiving. I don't know. I'm not sure. It'll depend. It'll depend on how I'm feeling, but it's not looking too good. It's not looking too good, but it's fine. Let's go back to music. Send through those voice notes. Let me know what serenade you want me to play for you. Don't forget to let me know who you are and where you're tuning in from. Adele, I Drink Wine.

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0: Hey, good morning, Kilindiwe. Please play me Prince and the New Generation, Get Diamonds and Pearls. Oh my God, that song is so beautiful. Thank you, have a beautiful day. Love you, bye.
1: Hey, Lindy, 2 minutes after 11 o'clock, that means it's time for us to get into your requests strictly. Of course, if you are thinking of sending that voice note, hey, I wouldn't encourage it, but it's fine. You never know what may happen, so you can try your luck. But the number of voice notes we already have is so much, but you know, you can try your luck. Prince and the New Generation, Diamonds and Pearls.

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3: 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How are you? I'm good. This is Angie from Shoshatu. Kopangisha sa mokhotsu wa ka happy birthday ke masaladisho kapa qhilwe sgabele. And please kindly play me If the World Was Mine by Louis Vendros. Thank you and have yourself a great day.
1: Thank you to you too, and happy birthday to your friend. I hope that they are listening, because if not, it means your message would have been in vain. Luther Vandross and Cheryl Lynn, If This World Were Mine.

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3: 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Please play me Let Me Love You by Mario. Thank you. Well, this is Agnes. I'm tuning in from Kwalabata.
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1: Hey, hello, morning. How are you? 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Kupumpa pale, kina ya Bruno Mars, anale Lady Gaga. Erinda with a smile. 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Have a nice day.
2: 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Bruno Mars and Lady Gaga, die with a smile.

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5: 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Ke park se ka le ribe ka mo. Ke kopa mpa pa le pina ya Tyrese. I like them girls. Thank you.
6: Definitely going to play your song. It's now 28 minutes after 11 o'clock. This one is coming through from Tyrese. The name of the song, I Like Them Girls. Remember, we're still playing some of the requests you guys made. on our WhatsApp line. So let's get back to it. Tyrese, I Like Them Girls.
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1: 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I'm Eminem.
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7: 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I'm over Rida. Tell him, say, locking and stocking. 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
7: Yo, don't know, say, yo, this is Sean Party Girls. 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
8: Girl, I cannot hear by who. 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Yo, who the song is by. But hopefully, if I heard you correctly, which I'm not sure I did, you said Ram Gold. I almost played the one by Taylor Swift because I couldn't hear what you were saying. But I think you said Ram Gold, and here it is.

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4: No mesh. It's a refreshing Sunday to you and Jumbo Africa to the listeners. Sharp, sharp. How are you doing, my sister? 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Sharp, sharp. Hey, Motwadini, Jisalosi. Hey, Mama Hupula, Reserele Karasile Mosesi, Cha, Saba, So, Po. You get it right? Nice. The talk about Mpapa Lepinaya, Justin Timberlake. The name of the song is Cry Me a River. Please, please, please. 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
5: Ke tsiba taba nna le na re ka bua ka di energy re ka sekete re tlo bua mo go tsiya ka just to be like Cry Me a River. Here's your song. And by the way, you did not need, can I tell you a little secret? You did not need to tell us who you are. I think everyone knew even before you said, by the way. No, we already knew. There's only one person who speaks the way you do, and that's you, Justin Timberlake, Cry Me a River. And it's like I know who this song is dedicated to, but I let me not say anything. It's 20 minutes before we get to 12 o'clock.

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1: 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May you please play me How Am I Supposed to Live Without You by Michael Bolton. It's Ntaka Hamabot. Thank you.
2: Ntaka Hamabot. Hey, it's a tongue twister, isn't it? 14 minutes before we get to 12 o'clock. This is still Sunday Serenades with Nainash. Michael Bolton, How Am I Supposed to Live Without You?

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3: Hello, hi, this is Tata from Kubizwana. Can you please play me a song that's, it's called No One. I think it's Alicia Keys.
4: You know, there's so many No One songs, but I think the one you're talking about is Alicia Keys. Yeah. 9 minutes before we get to 12 o'clock, and that is the last request for the day. Alicia Keys, No One. When we come back, we're going to be signing out.

Alicia Keys, No One, 5 minutes before we get to 12 o'clock. It's time for me to love you and leave you. As always, it's been an amazing show. It's been an amazing morning. It's been great hanging out with you all day, celebrating love. Well, I'm done for the day, but I'm back again tomorrow, 7 p.m. to 9 p.m. on the U Zone. Until then, stay safe, stay blessed, enjoy the rest of your day. Take care. And of course, enjoy responsibly if you're one of those Sunday vibes kind of people. Anyway, Teddy is up next. Jordan Sparks, No Air, featuring Chris Brown. Mwah.

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Do not miss this opportunity to learn, connect, showcase your talent and celebrate youth innovation in Lesotho. 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

0: Hey, this is Mr. BWKA to the Y, otherwise known as Ndate Mohale, man. But I just want to take this opportunity to congratulate the Ultimate Family, man, for reaching this milestone. Ooh, I'm still part of the family. I'm still loving it here, man. I'm exceptionally proud of the Ultimate, man, for reaching this milestone. It wasn't easy, but it was worth it. Trust me, man. Yep.
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No muthu masaleti, there's no sugar. Man, beautiful sounds of Sankomota, Rama Sela right there. Beautiful sounds of Selela Saluta came through with a true power right there. And of course, I check your time. It is exactly 26 after 12 o'clock. And of course, good day and welcome to Quiet Storm with myself, Teddy. Big shout out to you, Nainesh came in from 9 up until 12, of course, but did cool wake you up in the morning. That is from 5 a.m. up until 6. I'm your host, Teddy. You're just girl, you're just woman. I'm about to jizz your way straight to 3 o'clock. How are you? How are you this Sunday? Man, 26th of July, 2026. Getting straight to beautiful sounds of Amanda Black. This one is called Amazulu. Do enjoy.

0: Hi, yes, you, and you, and you, and you. My name is Shingi, aka Mr. Biggs. Do you know that the Ultimate Radio is turning 20 years in existence? If you didn't know, now you know. 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

called Normalizo, this one, Prof Sounds of Letsi Mbulu. Right then, of course, Prof Sounds of Olive Mdunguzi came through with Neria, excuse me. Now, check your time right now. It is exactly 14 before we get straight to 1 o'clock. Well, man, let's get straight to Sipho. 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

0: 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My name is Shingi, aka Mr. Biggs. Do you know that the Ultimate Radio is turning 20 years in existence? If you didn't know, now you know. 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

All right, we're now officially on the second hour of the show. It's 3 minutes after 1 o'clock. And of course, it's the one and only Miriam Makama with the favorite one, Pata Pata. Do enjoy.

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Treasure, a chief of our Temu tribe, a former amateur boxer, a graduate from Robben Island Prison, a lawyer by profession, Madiba, the legendary leader, the first commander of Mkhonto weSizwe, a torchbearer who captured world attention, a trendsetter par excellence, 27 years behind bars in a concrete jungle. 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

God was in a happy mood when he created Nelson Mandela through his parents. 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Long live.

as him for Ty Y, for Sounds of Moses Kumalo, and of course, I heard this one, Nelson Mandela. That was the song by Zahara and Mzwakhe Mbuli right there. All right, to check your time right now, it is exactly 23 before we get straight to 2 o'clock. And do remember, the last 30 minutes of the show, we get to profile one artist and we play that music for the last 30 minutes of the show. All right. Now let's get straight to this one. Is coming down from Budasa. It's called Boma Befane.

0: Yo, this is Mr. BWKA to the Y, otherwise known as Ndate Mohale, man. But I just want to take this opportunity to congratulate the Ultimate Family, man, for reaching this milestone. Ooh, I'm still part of the family. I'm still loving it here, man. I'm exceptionally proud of the Ultimate, man, for reaching this milestone. It wasn't easy, but it was worth it. Trust me, man. Yep.
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0: Hey, this is Mr. BWKA to the Y, otherwise known as Ndate Mohale, man. But I just want to take this opportunity to congratulate the Ultimate Family, man, for reaching this milestone. Ooh, I'm still part of the family. I'm still loving it here, man. I'm exceptionally proud of the Ultimate, man, for reaching this milestone. It wasn't easy, but it was worth it. Trust me, man. Yep.
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0: And just like that, officially on the last star at the ship for Sounds of Zonka. This one is called Feelings, putting us exactly 4 minutes after 2 o'clock. Man, we're gonna take another one. It's a beautiful double play. This one is called Jiggy Zinto. It's coming down from Zonke.
1: Pleasure is in a lot of things, you know. Pleasure is in a lot of things. You know, when I was tired of blaming the record company, I'm being honest, that's why we're here. I was like, you know what? If I say it, it'll happen. Because the power of good and bad, life and death, whatever, lies in my tongue. I was like, okay, if I say it, that, you know what, I know I can do this, I can turn things around, and why not? You know what I mean? I'll say it. I said, let me put it to the test. And I was like, I'm

0: Hey, this is Mr. BWKA to the Y, otherwise known as Ndate Mohale, man. But I just want to take this opportunity to congratulate the Ultimate Family, man, for reaching this milestone. Ooh, I'm still part of the family. I'm still loving it here, man. I'm exceptionally proud of the Ultimate, man, for reaching this milestone. It wasn't easy, but it was worth it. Trust me, man, yeah?
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That's music from the Swell, man. Of course, it's called Lincom, this one. And of course, putting us exactly 28 after 2 o'clock officially, man. On that hour, we get to profile our artist. And of course, we're definitely profiling the Swell, the band. Mm-hmm. The Swell is a South African a cappella group from Soweto, founded in 2004. Consisting of the lead singer Nzika, big boxer Lee Pindor, and the vocalist Theo Matsuba. The band Mponisa's debut LP, The Swell 2011, which became certified platinum by the recording industry.

Well, Getting Down to its inception came about in 2003 when all the members met in Tikelo Secondary School during jam sessions. Now, well, back then, the group was known as Particles of the Swell and consisted of more than four members. Now, as years passed by, some members departed due to other engagements. Of course, in 2010, the group was down to four members. Buhle Bendalo Nda, of course, Nzika, main composer and vocalist, and of course, Modula was involved during the recording process of the group's first album. However, due to contractual disputes and creative differences, Samkilo decided to leave and form with a contemporary jazz group, The Fridge, where he served as the lead vocalist.

was in 2011 that Sol released the self-titled debut LP, The Swell, which achieved platinum status, selling over 50,000 copies. Now, on October 7th in 2013, the debut live album Reflections was released and won Best R&B and Soul Reggae Album at 2014 South African Music Awards. Of course, the second album, Elastic Moments, was released digitally on iTunes on 15th of September 2014. It was made available for hard copy purchase on the 22nd of September 2014. Nostalgic Moments received a positive review from music critics, and the album includes a guest appearance by Ladysmith, Black Mambazo, and a hip-hop artist, Kulichana, at the 14th Cremoni of Metro FM Awards right there.

Caught Up, of course, the band released the fifth studio album, Reimagined, on February 24, 2024. Reimagined is the continuation of the classic soul, jazz, and gospel influence music style. The soul is set to

0: jazzy, soul, jazz, and gospel influence music style. And the Swell is set to embark on the reimagined tour at Star Theatre, Cape Town, in March the 9th, with the four concluding on October 26th in 2024. That's all about it. Right then, of course, we'll be jamming to the music for the last 30, make it 27 minutes of the show. Who's just been listening to The Swell. Here's another one.
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0: Hey, this is Mr. BWKA to the Y, otherwise known as Ndate Mohale, man. But I just want to take this opportunity to congratulate the Ultimate Family, man, for reaching this milestone. Ooh, I'm still part of the family. I'm still loving it here, man. I'm exceptionally proud of the Ultimate, man, for reaching this milestone. It wasn't easy, but it was worth it. Trust me, man. Yep.
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3: As it is Sunday today, it's time for me to leave you with this one. It's called Sunday. It's coming down from the soil. Of course, you had the music for the last 30 minutes of the show. It's time for me to leave the studio, making way for Eric Ryder, who will be standing in for Kenneth. It's going to take you from 3 straight to 6 o'clock. We'll definitely meet next Sunday. That is from 12 straight to 3 o'clock. I love you. Bye-bye. Yeah.

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And man, this one is putting us, you know what, just 21 minutes after the hour 3 right here on Ultimate Radio 99.8. And yeah, man, the show that is stepping in the building is, you know what, is Prime Lounge with Eric Foto, the show that comes to you each and every single Sunday when the time is at 3 o'clock on the dot. And yeah, man, today I'm just holding it down for Mr. Kenneth, who is not right here with us, but yes, of course, he'll be back this coming week. And we kickstarted things with, you know what, Sunny Sky, you know what, followed by Said with Nothing Can Come Between Us. Florida Martins came earlier on with Happy, and Bob Marley with This Is Love. And yeah, man, those are the tracks that we kickstarted things off right here on Ultimate Radio 99.8.

0: But before that, I'd like to say a very big shout out to each and every single person that came before me. I'm talking about two, if I'm not talking about Teddy Man. She does did a stellar job. She's out of here. And before that, I know, you know what, we had the likes of Wishnazy in the early hours of the morning. Did cool, came earlier on, you know what, making sure that he fits your soul with some of the music that, you know what, they get to speak to mind and soul. And if you've just tuned in, man, welcome to it. This is Ultimate Radio 99.8. Eric is the one behind the mic. I'm going to take you from this hour all the way to the hour 6 with nothing but lovely sounds. And since it's Sunday, it's afternoon, I know people, they come from church, you know what, they had an amazing time. And I'll also make sure that you don't get, you know what, you don't get bored. We are about to serve you with nothing but the best of the best. By the way, for now, let's quickly do this and then we'll be right back.
1: 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Hey, what's up? Yo, it's the Kid 50 Cent.
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4: 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Double G.
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8: Yo, don't know, say, yo, this is Sean Paul, the girls. 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Tell him, say, locking and stocking. 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

0: Into man, the name of this one is called Young Love. Clear Souls is the one behind this one. And yeah, man, before this one, we give you the sounds that came here from India Aria. We have A Steady Love
1: to Know You.
0: And Said came earlier on with No Ordinary Love, meaning that we give you a triple play. Right here on Ultimate Radio 99.8. Eric is the one behind the mic. And yeah, man, keeping you company all the way to the hour 6. And if you have just tuned in, man, welcome to Reds. This is one of the hottest radio station in the Mountain Kingdom, baby.
1: And realize you've won.
0: And then one thing that I normally know is that radio right here, you know what, it sounds so different when it's Sunday, man. It got that oomph that, you know what, it gets to put your mind at ease. Regardless of what you might be going through, but I'm telling you, if you have been here, if you have been tuning in from the early hours of the morning, you will tell her, hey, Eric in that is taking the truth.
1: I see that you're searching for peace.
0: And I mean, we got you. So don't worry about anything and everything. As I've said, when we kickstarted things off, that you're going to be saved. Indeed, you're going to be saved.
1: Searching for peace.
0: Music galore. Some of, you know what, the news that you might know about some of your soul music artists and stuff like that. We got them covered for you. So yeah, man, if you're in Leriben Butabute, I know people from Leriben Butabute, they are the lovers of the Ultimate. And yeah, man, they are listening from 88.6.
1: You're in a hurry.
0: I know, man, when you reach the rankings of Butabute Munu, you know what? Ultimate is ringing like nobody's business.
1: Oh, your heart is a brave thing.
0: How fit a bottle of the moon will be moon. I know people, they are listening. And yeah, man, 88.6. That's where they are tuning in from. And I know from the other parts of Fixback, they are also listening from 88.6.
1: You need something more. Cause you're trying to see yourself. Walk away from.
0: And yeah, man, if you're in Mokotlong, you can get to listen to us from 90.3. And that's where you can tune in from. And yeah, man, if you're in Kuting, it's 95.3. Hakatsu, man, 97.6. That's where you can get to tune in from. And Maseru, right here, is 99.8. And yeah, man, we also have people from Gacha tuning in from 100.5. Yeah, that's where you can get to catch us if you are in Gacha and be up to date about everything and anything.
1: Don't ever waste your life.
0: And yeah, man, how can I forget Muff Town? I know they are listening from 102.7. That's where they are tuning in from. And yeah, man, we also have another people from Chabateka. I know they are listening from 106.6. If you are somebody who loves Ultimate, you're traveling all the other parts of, you know what, Lesotho, just know that we do reach everywhere. Yeah, in the country. So we got you covered.

0: Anyway, and one time is like this, guys, our legacy, you know what, to quickly do this, and then when we come back from this break, we'll continue with our today's show.
1: Hi, yes, you, and you, and you, and you. My name is Shingi, aka Mr. Biggs. 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If you didn't know, now you know. 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

Yeah, the name of this one is called Happiness is Free. Miguel Mix. Yeah, is the one behind this one. And yeah, man, it was following Caesar with The Weeknd. And yeah, man, AR Green came with Simply Beautiful. Meaning that we gave you a triple play. And yeah, man, that's how we're ripping this first lap of the show.

plenty of energy at a time. It's just about, you know what, 4 minutes before Infector 3 Eric, before we reach the hour 4. And it's time for us, you know what, to wrap this lap of the show.

0: And then when we enter the second lap of the showman, we'll be getting to check some of, you know what, the news making headlines around, you know what, the sort of music, and getting to see how it is it, you know what I mean, like we talk about soul music all in all and that. And then yeah, I mean, I'll also get to check, you know what, about the things that one can get to do in order for them to build a relationship. So yeah, I mean, keep it locked right here on Ultimate Radio 99.8. Eric is the one behind the mic, taking you all the way to the hour 6. But for now, I'll like us guys to do this, and then we'll continue with our show.
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4: 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But I just want to take this opportunity to congratulate the Ultimate Family, man, for reaching this milestone. Ooh, I'm still part of the family. I'm still loving it here, man. I'm exceptionally proud of the Ultimate, man, for reaching this milestone. It wasn't easy, but it was worth it. Trust me, man, yeah?
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13: Yo, don't know, say yo, this is Sean Party Girls. I'm over Rala. Tell him, said, locking and stocking. Take it away.
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17: 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I'm Beyonce.
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times, that is enough. Like, I love you, I've got you, if anything goes down. And that's the essence of family. Not everyone has family, they have a relationship. So I think if you merge the two, then that's where people get confused. I think you have to make conscious decisions. And I think also it's also about stages of life as well. When people are building, sometimes they don't have time. Like, so like what you said, you only meet people when, you know, it's something to do what you're already doing. So it's easier to meet them because you're building. Let's build our lives and stay as close as possible, but we don't have the time to be spending every day together and these kind of things. So my thing is, when we get to that stage where we can, and that's why I'm always an advocate.

是要动手吗？

putting us just to 10 minutes after the hour for this one. Other sounds are coming in from Alpha Mist with Potential, and Elia came on with At Your Best, and Happiness Is Free. Miguel Mix, you know what, also got to came earlier on. And yeah, many of you have just tuned in. This is Ultimate Radio 99.8. And yeah, man, this is the second lap of the show, whereby, you know what, when the time is like this, it's time for us, you know what, to get to check some of the things that are happening today, you know what, around this music that obviously happened a long time ago. And yeah, man. Another news that one can get to remember is this one of, you know what, the news of the late legend, you know what, we are talking about Detroit music legend, we are talking about John Jermaine Collins. Yeah, man, we know that he passed, and yeah, man, the such news was posted on social media, you know what, noted that R&B and singer Dennis Collins, about his brother, legendary Detroit DJ and electric pioneer. We are talking about John Margin Collins. And yeah, man, our hearts, you know what, are broken tonight as we shared the sad news that our brother John Jermaine Collins has passed on and taken up his heavily, you know what, residency. We love you forever. And that's one of the messages that the brother posted on social media regarding the passing of you know what, his brother. And yeah, man, John E. Collins initially worked as a cancer researcher after, you know what, returning to his native Detroit in the late 1970s following his studies at Wilberforce University. DJing, you know what, began as the way to supplement his income, but it soon became his calling, and he built the reputation at such influential Detroit clubs as Some Chicks, the

0: warehouses, the parabolics, and the Times Square, developing an electric style that moved, you know what, comfortably among, you know what, soul, the funk, the disco, the house, even some techno. Ain't ya, man? Those are the news, or those are the things that, you know what, John E got to do. And yeah, man, John E, you know what, later brought that musical range to a Detroit radio, hosting a mix programs and helping to introduce the listeners to city developing underground sounds. And away from, you know what, the turntables, he led the pioneering Mushi Booking Agency, founded by Detroit Regional Music Conference, and became an important member of the underground resistance as some major organizers. And those are some of the works that, you know what, E. Collins did on this world. And yeah, man, as a producer, he began releasing his own recordings back in 2000. And I don't know, where were you back in 2000 when he started, you know what, releasing his own recordings during, you know what, the gospel influenced Healing All We Need. Yeah, that's the name of, you know what, gospel influencer type of thing. And while, you know what, continuing to perform internationally as the ambassador of Detroit house and techno, and he also served as the guide of exhibit 3000. We are talking about Detroit's techno museum, preserving the history of the music and playing within the larger story of the city that created it. And yeah, man, that's the story behind this man. May his soul, you know what, to continue to rest in peace. And some of the news that we got to see is this one, yeah, the Soul Communicators. We are talking about Paulette Jackson. And yeah, man, talking about Paulette Jackson, you know what, as we know that she's a soul communicator, is a special action of Soul Tracks that honors some of the radio personalities, the writers, the entrepreneurs around the world who are dedicated to their careers to keeping the soul music alive and thriving, like the likes of Eric Jena, because here we are on a Sunday, beautiful, like, you know what, a beautiful Sunday afternoon, giving you some soul music, making sure that you get to jam to them. So yeah, man, Paulette Jackson, you know what, is one of soul communicators. And yeah, I mean, some of the soul communicators that we have honored, you know what, focuses only on radio, while some focuses on social media. Some, you know what, they even get to focus on written word. And in the cases of, you know what, Paulette Jackson, she's a communicator who has done them all. Like, she was not only focusing, or she's not only focusing on one thing, but, you know what, she's doing them all and influenced the soul music community through, you know what, the breadth of her talent and communication methods. And yeah, man, those are the news that we are having for you right here on Ultimate Radio 9.8, regarding some of the soul music. And yeah, man, let's quickly do this, and then we'll be right back.
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3: Woo! Amazing.

Intim, and the name of this one is called Good Vibes. Aya Delight is the one behind this one, putting us, you know what, just to 19 minutes after the hour 4. Intim, and some of, we are still on some of the news that are happening in the soul music today. And another thing that, you know what, we got to see that's happening is this one of Victoria Monet, whereby, you know what, she announced about her upcoming album that is called The Frequency of Love. You know what, that is scheduled to be released on the 2nd of October alongside her new single that is called Reach Out. And I know people, they are quite excited about this one, and we'll get to see, man, in about a couple of, you know what, 2 months, we'll get to see Rina. What is it that this album, is it all about? How is the music and everything? How is going to be, how is going to unfold? Because we know that Victoria Monet, man, she always gets to deliver. You know what? What we were not expecting. Like, you'll be thinking like, maybe this time should be more like, if you know what I mean, but to your surprise, and then she'll be like, poof, like she comes up with something new and she blows your mind away. So we'll get to see what is it that Victoria Monet got for us, and we cannot wait, you know what, to see how it unfolds. But I know other people, you know what, they are already getting to listen to Reach Out, and I have seen the manner in which, you know what, they are receiving it. I don't know if you know it, but it's one of Victoria's, you know what, latest music. And if I may say, yeah, man, it's quite hot. It's quite hot. And we'll get to give you some of it after, you know what, getting to deliver some of the messages. And some of the things that we got to see, man. Shade released her third solo studio album that is called Be It, you know what, exploring the themes of romance

and self-acceptance. I don't know if you have got time to listen to Said, my latest album, I have five solo studio album. On my side, I have not yet got time to get to sit down and get to listen to it. But one thing that I know for sure is that she never disappoints, and we'll get to see. We'll get to listen to some of her tracks also. Maybe I'll get to give you one of her tracks after, the one that of Victoria Monet. Yeah, so man, those are some of the friends that we are still talking about. Masego, Liana dropped his new album that is called Fix Your Face, featuring some guest appearances from, Music Soul Child and some of, Kesha Cole. So those are some of the things happening in entertainment industry. Last but not least, Steve Wonder, formally announced that the new album is also on the way alongside, respective features of his classic catalog. So yeah, that's what we have for you today. And check out our time. It's just 23 minutes after the hour 4. And for now, man, let's get to give you this one of the new sounds from Victoria Monet. This one is called Reach Out. Like I said, this one is going to be some of the music that you can get into her new album that is to be released October. So enjoy it.

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Yeah, man. This one is called Someone Must Go alongside Kesha Cole. Yeah, they're the ones behind this one. And we give you our shade wave anytime. And Victoria Monet came with Reach Out right here on Ultimate Radio 99.8. If you've just tuned in, welcome to it. This is the Prime Lounge with Eric Futter. And yeah, man, I'm taking you all the way to the hour six. And yeah, man, this triple play that I got to give you right here, it's one of the triple plays that, you know what, comes from the latest album of, you know what, your favorite artist, Afro Soul Music. And yeah, man, I do hope you got to enjoy that triple play. And it's time for us, you know what, to get to check some of the things that one can get to do in order for them, you know what, to build a happy and a healthy relationship. Because we are tired of, you know what, having some of the mujolo iloro, you know what, along the way, man. So we want to build, you know what, the strong relationship that may lead to a strong bond. Because we are not just building something, but we do need to have a strong bond between us and our partners in order for us to get to Sirena Mjolo Fontaine na Ugarbe guy. Especially when it's Sundays, and they normally say Sundays are for lovers. So today, man, you know what, as we know that building a strong relationship, it does not mean avoiding some of the challenges. It means learning how to face them together. You and your partner, you know what, you get to know how to face some of the challenges that might come your way along the relationship. And every relationship, if you know what I mean, you know what, it experiences some of the disagreements, some misunderstandings, standing and difficult moments, because it's not always smooth

sailing journey in a relationship, but somewhere somehow we do know that there might be some misunderstanding, there might be some difficult moments, there might also be some disagreements. So the key is how couples, you know what, or the key is how you guys back at home, you know what, you can respond to those challenges you might face in a relationship, and some of them, you know what, you can get to handle them with having to communicate openly and honestly. Like, you don't have to hide anything for your partner. Sometimes you do need to be as open as you can. Like, if you have to call a spade, call it a spade. Do not, be afraid of how this person might take it. Like, do not be afraid of that, because once you become afraid of what someone might say, it might affect you in the long run. So yeah, man, sometimes you need to take some of the risk, like Elaine is saying on the song that is playing in the background. Like, be risky as you can and communicate openly and honestly. Like, express your thoughts and your feelings, but in a respectful way. Like, as much as you'll be saying whatever you want to say, express your thoughts and your feelings in the manner that your partner, man, you feel like they are still being treated fairly and being respected.

And see, I mean, another thing that you can get to do when we are talking about openly communicating openly and honestly is you guys get to listen actively without interrupting or becoming defensive. Like, we do know that, hey, sometimes when the arguments they get heated, we do become defensive. So yeah, man, sometimes we just need to to listen without getting to interrupt our partners. And yeah, man, we do not need to become defensive. Another thing is that you need to be honest and but be kind with your words. Anything you heard me. As much as you're being honest, just be kind, man. Mm.

And another thing that one can get to do, man, is to build a trust. So make sure that there's a trust between you and your partner by, you know what, like, by keeping your promises and being reliable at all costs. Relationships, they do need somebody who is reliable, who get to keep their promises, and at the same time being transparent and avoid secrets that can damage that trust that you're trying to build.

0: In German, I know to others, men, we do know that as much as we'll be building some trust, trust they do get to take time so to build it. But you know what? It can be lost quickly. So if you're about to build a trust with somebody that you love, you know that it can be lost quickly. So what you need to do is to protect it at all costs.
1: It's clear to see.
0: And another thing that one can get to do, man, is to resolve some conflicts constructively, like focusing on solving the problem rather than blaming each other. And at the same time, man, you need to stay calm and get to avoid harmful languages. Hey, this one is always the case. However, you know what? Somebody would go, I blanked out. I don't know what I said, but it was in a heated argument. So yeah, man, avoid those things. And what you can also get to do, man, is to stay calm. Like, stay calm, my guy.

0: and be willing to compromise when necessary.
1: Just let it bleed, girl, you need. Just let it bleed.
0: And yeah, man, all of this, man, they get to get, they get to go hand in hand with practicing empathy, whereby, you know what, you try to understand your partner's perspective and acknowledge their emotions, even if you don't fully agree with them. Like, you get to acknowledge the emotions of, hey, this person, maybe I had them somewhere, somehow. So you don't want them to feel like you are neglecting them somewhere.

0: matter of time.
1: And another thing that is important, you know what, getting to build a strong bond to a healthy relationship is getting to spend some quality time together. Like creating a meaningful moments throughout, you know what, shared activities. Maybe you can play some cards in your house, some games. Just to make that bond stronger, have some picnic, something.
0: Let it bleed, girl, you need.
1: And what you can do, man, in times like this, when you get to spend some quality time with your partner, put some gadgets away, like put your phones away, the things that you know, they might cause some distractions, we don't need them there, and get to celebrate both big achievements and small milestones together. Like, I don't see why not celebrate Bobeki Nyana being together, some 2 weeks in year. Those kind of things, man, be spontaneous. Don't be that boring partner, Ilori, you know what? You don't get to celebrate anything. And at the same time, you need to respect each other's individuality. Like, you get to encourage encourage a personal growth and some hobbies, respect some boundaries and personal space, and appreciate your difference rather than, you know what, trying to change one another. Those are the things that one needs to do in a relationship.

0: Intermen, some of the hardest things that I know people they don't normally get to do is to forgive and move forward. Like holding on to resentment, you know what? Sometimes it weakens the relationship. So forgiveness does not mean ignoring some of the mistakes, but you choosing to heal together might help you and learn from conflict instead of, you know what, repeatedly bringing up the past issues. So yeah,
1: I know I should have been way more alert. I care for you more than anything, and you hurt me more.
0: Another thing that one can get to do, man, is to support each other through difficult times, and by being emotionally available during stress and hardships, and also get to encourage one another's goals and dreams, and getting to face, you know what, some of the challenges as team rather than opponents. So those are the things that one can get to do, and you also get to keep the romance alive by express appreciation regularly. Express each other's thought, you know what, thoughtful gestures, and continue dating each other even in a long-term relationship. And last but not least, what one needs to get to do, man, is to seek help when needed. You know what, if conflicts sometimes they become overwhelming, consider relationship, you know what, counseling or guidance from a trusted mentor. We do know that we do have some of the people that we normally trust that we can look forward to. And yeah, man, that's what we had for you today in terms of building a healthy relationship. But for now, let's quickly do this.
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0: The name of this one is called Windy Lady. 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
1: Yeah.
0: Eric is still the one behind the mic, man. Before this one, we gave you the sounds that came from Randy Crawford with Give Me the Nights. And yeah, man, D'Angelo with, you know what, Cruising came earlier on, meaning that we give you a triple play that is putting us just about 5 minutes after the hour 5. And if you have just tuned in, welcome to it. This is the Prime Lounge with Eric, and the show that is, you know what, meant to put your mind at ease, especially on a Sunday afternoon. Yeah, I know churches are now over. People, they are now home chilling. Others, they are getting ready for work tomorrow. Like, those kind of things. So, yeah, man, it's PTPT's a weekend. Yeah, we are about to wrap that thing up. So, yeah. I know. When the time is like this, and it's the third lap of the show, it's all about you guys, wherever you're tuning in from. You get to request a song that you would like Eric to play for you. And please bear in mind is that since we are playing soulful music, you request this kind of genre. Like, you don't get to change any genre of music that I'm playing for today. Please request a song, but same genre. If you're not requesting the same genre, I don't know, but you might as well consider your request not successful, right? Yeah. Simple tense. And I can tell people, they are quite excited about Big Brother. But hey, Eric, I get a World Cup now, it's now over. So, Big Brother season in Ghana. But my Big Brother, where are you? I know they are quite excited for tonight. Let's have a look at the mood. Hey, Dinja Zaga, I fetch you. Hey, Lipe Hante, the lady sitting in the middle of FIFA. I got a lot of people who are FIFA.

ya rona ya majita e fedile ya football. So ho kena FIFA ya mone ya bona. Ya 24 hours. You don't get to touch a remote, they'll kill you. Anyway, welcome to Retha. This is one of the hottest radio station in the Mountain Kingdom. Anyway, let's continue with more lovely sounds. This one comes from J. Felix with Let Me Go. I hope you'll enjoy this one.

Good afternoon, good afternoon. Can you please play me a song by Joanne? I'm a trading Arefella down to zero.

0: And CMN, the name of this one is called Down to Zero, Joanna Amatredi. Yes, is the request that came in right here on your favorite radio station. And you can also get to request a song by sending a voice note right there on our Facebook page, which is Ultimate Radio 99.8. In fact, on our WhatsApp hotline on the number 622-00998, send a voice note requesting a song that you like me to play for you. Oh, what you can do, man, you can call the number 2121998. That's the number that you can get to call me right here in studio and request a song that you like me to play for you. And we have, okay, before we take this voice notes, let's take this call. Ultimate Radio, hello.
1: Hey,
0: sure, how are you?
1: I'm good, and how are you, sir?
0: I'm good. Who am I talking to?
1: You're making my afternoon trial the best, the hot one.
0: Thank you very much.
1: I'd like to request a song. How do you say now? The genre willing guy on about the feelings.
0: Feelings.
1: Yeah, no, help.
0: Okay, I'll try to play it for you, ne.
1: Sharp, hot man.
0: You're talking about this one here, Zongi.
1: Oh, this one, yes.
0: Okay.
1: We are the Sekela, let's see,
0: okay, Mr. Sekela.
1: Thank you, sir.
0: Thank you very much.

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1: 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How are you? Please play me Into You by Megan Trainor. Thank you.

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1: Hey, my brother, how are you? Could you please play me Beaten Up in Love by the Duffs? Okay, Moshe, get you to know that.

0: In German, the name of this one is called Beaten Up in Love Again. The Doves, they are the ones behind this one. In German, we're still taking your request on this third and final lap of the show. So, yeah, man, you can send your request on our WhatsApp hotline on the number 622-00998. 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And Chairman, we do have a caller that would like us to take Ultimate Radio. Hello.
1: Hello.
0: Hi, how are you?
1: I'm good. I'd like to request a song by Toni Braxton and Break My Heart.
0: Can you please tone down the

0: the radio a little bit. Yes. 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Oh my goodness. 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
1: Hello.
0: Yes, now I can hear you. Were you saying what, my darling?
1: I would like to request a song by Toni Braxton and Break My Heart.
0: Who am I talking to?
1: Tsepam Mokgethi from Mokgotlo.
0: Thank you very much. Come on, come on,
1: come. Thank you.
0: Thank you. Come in right up. This one. It's a request. Yatsepi. Yatsepi is listening. You know what? Come on, come on. From 90.3. And Toni Braxton. And Break My Heart. Enjoy it.

0: Betty from Mogotlo.
1: Thank you very much, Kamonuka Mogotlo.
0: Thank you.
1: Thank you. Coming right up, this one. It's a request, Yatsepi. Yatsepi is listening, you know what? Kamonuka Mogotlo from 90.3. It's your man, Tony Braxton. Unbreak My Heart. Enjoy it.

Hi, and good afternoon. Can you kindly play me a song by Abel Chungu? It's called Imperfect. This is Kamohelo Paris from Shosho 2. Thank you and have a beautiful day.

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Abel Changu and TMN right here on Ultimate Radio 99.8. Maybe. Putting us just about, you know what, 15 minutes before we reach the hour 6. The hour that will be parting ways. Makes me but for now, man. Be. Yeah, but for now, man, we are still on the third and final lap of Prime Lounge with Eric Photo. And what you can do at this particular moment is to send a voice note requesting a song that you'd like me to play for you before I step out of here. Or what you can do, man, you can also get to call me on the number 21219891 call me right there and request a song that would like me to play for you without changing

changing, you know what, my genre type of music, right? So without changing it, I sublive. So yeah, request a song, and most definitely I'll get to play it for you. So yeah, man, the show must continue, and I'm about to give you the sounds. This one, yeah, Lisa, Lisa Shaw, yeah, this one, Lisa Shaw with Better, is the one that I want to play for you. Oh my goodness, ooh, Better Days, enjoy it.

0: Yeah, man, before we continue with this one, let's take this call. The Ultimate Radio, hello?
1: Hello, Eric.
0: Hi, how are you?
1: I'm good, good, and you?
0: I'm amazing. Who am I talking to?
1: I'm talking to Kandakanda.
0: Okay, Kasi Point.
1: Kasi Point, but for now, I'm going to a ball.
0: Okay, Angil.
1: Yeah.
0: Okay.
1: That's it.
0: Adam, man, I get you. I get you.
1: The big tell a wall of money. I can't even listen to the couple of them, but then I'll tell me things about that.
0: Okay, what can I play for you?
1: Yes, good dog is going to change the recipe.
0: Yes.
1: Okay, I'm going to play Zonge.
0: Zonge with what?
1: Soul to Keep.
0: Please come again.
1: Soul to Keep.
0: Soul.
1: Yes.
0: To keep. Oh, okay. Yes. Wherever she's alongside Questa.
1: Yes, that one.
0: Okay, no problem. I got it for you.
1: Just before we get bounced out of that place.
0: Most definitely, I'll play it for you, my brother. I've been here, even last week I was here.
1: Midday beat, I was here.
0: Yeah. I'm still around, Angel.
1: Okay, no problem.
0: Thank you.

0: Ultimate Questa, right here on Ultimate Radio 99.8. And here are the Ultimaters. When the time is like this, it's time for me, you know what, to love and leave you. It has been amazing 3 hours of the show as we kick-started things off. When the time was 3 o'clock on the dot, now it's time for me to pave the way for G. He's going to take you from the hour 6 all the way to the hour 9. And just like that, man, we'll get to get to meet again tomorrow, same time as tomorrow. In fact, not same time, Eric. Tomorrow, but 12 to 3. Yeah, I'll be bringing Midday Beat to you live right here on the Heartbeat of the Kingdom. So let's meet again tomorrow, 12 to 3 with Midday Beat. And for people who want to follow me on social media platforms, there is on Facebook is Eric Photos. Eric Photos. For my surname, Iki Asahuatling, P-H-O-T-O-S, P-H-O-T-O-S. Just follow me right there on my Facebook page and let's get to engage. Or you can follow me on TikTok, is Eric Photos Zero. Follow me there and then we get to engage. By the way, we are closing things off with this voice note and then I'll be out of here.
1: 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Thank you.

0: Hi, yes, you, and you, and you, and you. My name is Shingi, aka Mr. Biggs. 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
9: Yo, done also, yo, this is Sean Party Girls. 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
14: King Mushreshwe, the founder of the Basutu Nation. Strategic thinking and inspirational leadership by King Mushreshwe I in the 19th century led to the formation of Lesotho. Emerging between Zulu Nation, the Boers and the British, Mushreshwe used his diplomatic skill to unite Basutu clans escaping the Zulu's conquering forces. He preserved his kingdom, either absorbing or overcoming rival tribes. Mushreshwe used the mountains to create a defendable capital, Tabawusiu, and used the French missionary diplomacy and weaponry, defeating the British in 1851, but losing to the Boers in 1868. Mushreshwe appealed to Queen Victoria for help. She declared Basutoland a British protectorate. In 1966, Basutoland gained its independence from Britain, becoming the Kingdom of Lesotho. Never forget King Mushreshwe, the founder of the Basutu Nation.

0: And indeed, it's deja vu, ladies and gentlemen, boys and girls. Good evening, 21 minutes after 6 o'clock. Welcome to Deja Vu. Welcome to the Ultimate Radio 99.8. My name is G, and you're going to be together up until we get to 9 o'clock or late in the afternoon. Good day, man. It's a Sunday. It's a beautiful day. And the 26th days into the month of July, man. It's been a long time, and I'm going to be stepping in, handling the business for Raquel, who's not here today. And I do want to leave from top of the morning with Daddy Cool up until we get to Eric. You had yourself a beautiful, beautiful Sunday.
1: Yes.
0: The music that's playing in the background is the intro of Beyonce alongside Jay-Z with a Deja Vu. I do remember that the show comes to you every Sunday. And you're going to be playing your classics only, taking you back to the good old days, man. Let us know where you are listening from, and let us know how your Sunday has been from top of the morning, man. 622-00998 or call us on 2121-998. This is the Ultimate Radio 99.8, and we come in live from Lorotodi Street, right opposite the Royal Palace, in the heartbeat of the LNBS premises. We're going to make sure that we keep you very much entertained. Whatever it is that you're doing, it could be that maybe you're making your way home from work, or you just had a little drive with your partner or with family. That we're going to make sure that you enjoy that drive. So please make sure that you put that cell phone away if you are driving. We got the music for you. And to the people who have been handling the chores at home, making sure that the kids are fed, making sure that everybody is really good at home. And I do promise you that we're going to have a beautiful, beautiful time. And when we get to 8 o'clock, the last hour of this beautiful show, man, you're going to request the music that you want to listen to. And classic only. Already made sure that you understand what we're talking about. I played you Justin Timberlake with What Goes Around. Aaliyah also came through with I Miss You. And honestly, man, I miss you. It's been a long time since we came and did a business together right here on the Deja Vu, man. Thank you very much for choosing the Ultimate Radio SO number one radio station. I do promise you that we're going to make sure that we keep you entertained up until we get to the very end of this beautiful show. I promise nothing but to cater for your Destiny's Child. I cater to you. 23 minutes after 6 o'clock. Welcome to Deja Vu. My name is G.
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0: This is the music of Usher Raymond alongside Kel. So this one is called Same Girl. It dropped this song back in 2007. And the original version of this song was recorded by an upcoming group back in the day called Nefu. But these two decided to do a record of their own. And then this song was leaked onto radio station and the rest was history. It's coming from the album Double Up. And I just can't believe that we've been messing around. I cannot believe that we've been messing with the same girl. But now how do we deal with it? 28 minutes before we get to 7 o'clock. And if you're just getting here now, welcome to Deja Vu. Welcome to the Ultimate Video 99.8. My name is G.
1: Are you talking?
0: And please let us know how your Sunday is. So 212-998-622-00998. And before this one, I cater to you the music of a Destiny's Child. Making sure that we remind you of the good old days, man. Sundays for lovers now, isn't it?
2: Do about it. Call her up.
0: Making sure that we stick to it. Yeah, man, that's the name. And you're gonna be playing this very beautiful sound up until we get to 9 o'clock. But the last hour of the show, you're gonna come through and request the music that you want us to play for you. 212-998-622-0998. How was your Sunday? Did you go to church? What happened? Let us know, man. Let us know as we keep enjoying this beautiful sound. Jay Holiday. This one is called Bait.

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Do not miss this opportunity to learn, connect, showcase your talent, and celebrate youth innovation in Lesotho. For more information, tune in to Ultimate Radio and follow updates on the official DYIMD Facebook page.

And this is the music of Frank Ocean. This one is called Swim Good, placing us at 12 before we get to 7 o'clock. And you're almost done and dusted with the first hour of the show. You're still listening to the Heartbeat of the Kingdom. Welcome to Deja Vu if you're just getting here now. And I promise you have to stick with us because we're going to make sure that we keep you entertained up until we get to 9 o'clock. And before this beautiful song, we played you Kerry Hilson with a slow dance. A beautiful music from Kerry. One of the girls who really was out there until things went south, apparently. When you have a problem with Beyonce, then your things might not actually work out as far as the industry. I guess we'll never know. Tyrese, how you gonna act like that?

Man, you just had to be there, man. Tyrese had dropped this one 16 years ago. You had to at least own a diary or a song book. Had to get the words right and then you send them to somebody. 7 minutes before we get to 7 o'clock. Like before, I put the town on the house we bought. Now I'm thinking you. How are you gonna act like that, man? This was the song for days, man. This was the song for days, man. A lot of people actually loved the song, loved Tyrese and as an artist. I do want to believe that you're having yourself a beautiful, beautiful Sunday evening, wherever you are listening from. Could be that you are still at home, could be still working or just cooking in the kitchen. I promise you're gonna have a beautiful time. And if you're just getting here, this is Deja Vu. Every Sunday, 6 to 9 p.m. And when you get to the last hour of this show, we're going to request the music that you want to listen to. Just let us know which one you feel like. No, man, play this for me, man. Make sure that you do that. But before we get to that, you can always let us know how your Sunday has been, man. And to the people who are celebrating their birthday today, happy birthday to you, man. I do want to believe that you had yourself a beautiful, beautiful time. This is A Little Too Not Over You. The music coming from David Aguilera. You never cry.

And nice and slowly, Asha getting us into the second hour of this beautiful show. 4 minutes after 7 o'clock. But this is the music coming from Asha. This one is called Nice and Slow. You know, never letting go, never messing up. This man was on tour with Chris Brown just a couple of weeks back. Nice and quiet. There ain't no one that talk about a concert that's stacked with hits and talent. I just wanna take these two really going head to head like that. Dance moves and everything. What you wanna do?

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Tomorrow is Monday. Most people are going back to work, and to the people who really don't have any plans as far as tomorrow, man, let's go and try again. I see if you can actually get something, man. You cannot afford to give up. So, given that it's Sunday and you're not sure what's going to be happening tomorrow, man, go out, do something. It's worth another shot, and then let's find out if you can actually make something happen. Make something happen, man. And we're going to be doing this up until we get to 8. And then at the last hour, we're going to be doing that together, because you have the chance to request the music that you want to listen to. But right now, back in 2004, still.

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And so looking at our time right now, we have 19 minutes after 7 o'clock. This is the music of Akeisha Cole. This one is called To Heaven Sent. And before this one, we played to you Akeisha White with The Weakness in Me. I do want to believe that you're enjoying the music that's coming right here from Deja Vu. And if you're just getting here now, better late than never. Welcome to the Ultimate Radio. Welcome to Deja Vu. Started the show at 6 and we're going to be together until we get to 9 o'clock. My name is G. And you can communicate with me on a 2121-9998 or just send us a voice note on a 622-0998. Making sure that we bring you the classics, man. Show the young ones that you can actually go wet for wet. From the first song up until you get to the very end. So they know exactly who you are.

20 minutes now after 7. We are into the second hour of a Deja Vu. Akisha Cool also did a lot. She did really do a lot in a short time because after that, we couldn't find Akisha anymore. But somebody who's been around is Alicia Keys. If I ain't got you, then I don't think I'm gonna be looking for anybody else.

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8: Yo, what's up, y'all? This is Kanye.
7: Yo, don't know, say, yo, this is Sean Paul, the girls. I'm over, Rida. Tell him, say, locking and stocking. Take it away.
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0: 28 minutes after 7 o'clock, and this is about Wow alongside Omarion with Let Me Hold You. Let me show you exactly how somebody like you should be living. And almost a little over half an hour before we get to 8 o'clock. I do want to believe that you're having yourself a beautiful evening, and to thank you very much for making us your number one, and to thank you very much for choosing us as your number one radio station. I mean, honestly,
1: that's the only way I'ma do when you let me. All the homies think I'm tripping, cause I got,
0: and you gotta keep them coming up until we get to the last hour of the show. It's a Sunday, 26 days into the month of July. Almost really done with winter season. And we got a report of El Nino that is about to get really hot. So make sure that you take care of your skin. Drink some water because it's about to get really hot.
1: Niggas look at me like, man, here you go, really.
0: And man, all day, every day, still sending prayers to the boy, Yan Niti, wishing him a speedy recovery. Work at it like a crack addict. And may the good Lord bless all the people who are coming together for the kid. It's beautiful to see, it's lovely. Sure 30 minutes gone after 7. We are into the second lap of a Deja Vu Sunday. Every Sunday, man, every Sunday we're gonna be doing this until we get to a 9 o'clock, or from 6, making sure that we give you the beautiful

sounds. And this one is coming down from Jane Wine. And have you ever really made any differences in somebody else's life? Since you came in, things done changed.

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Gerald Levitt. This one is called Mr. Too Damn Good. 15 minutes before we get to 8 o'clock. Such a beautiful song, this one, man. Really, really nice stuff. I promise you this and that. And before this one was This Woman's Work, the music coming from Maxwell. Bow Wow also came around with Let Me Hold You. And I tell you, there's plenty where that came from up until we get to 9 o'clock. And you're going to be doing it together when it gets to the last hour. You can also request some of the songs that you want us to play for you at the Sunday for Lovers at July 26th, 2026. 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This is Deja Vu. My name is G. And when you request your music, send your voice notes on 622-00998. And when you get to 9 o'clock,

going to be getting exactly into that. Or you can request now on a 212-999-8. And then we put a smile on your face. Mr. Tude, I'm good. I promise you I'm going to do you very good. I promise you I'm going to do you very, very good. And coming right up is the music of the Notorious B.I.G. alongside R. Kelly. This one is called Loving You Tonight.

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1: 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I'm Eminem.
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7: 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I'm over Rolla. 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

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Let's chat.

This is the music of Avant alongside Lil Wayne. This one is called You Know What, and it's pleasing us at exactly 8 o'clock on the dot. And now we are into the last hour of the show. Before this one, we played to Tony Braxton alongside the Trey Songz with her Yesterday. And the Notorious B.I.G. alongside R. Kelly with Loving You Tonight. And Mr. Too Damn Good also came through. And now we can get into the playlist together. We can request the music that you want us to play for you up until we get to 9 o'clock. 212-9998 is the number to dial, or just send us your voice notes or even a text message on 622-00998. Wrapping it up in style, I do want to believe you're still having yourselves a beautiful Sunday evening. And if you're just getting here now, this is the Ultimate Video 99.8. And this is Deja Vu. My name is G. We've been together from 6 and we're wrapping it up until we get to 9 o'clock. Avant, Lil Wayne playing the background. You Know What? Just a minute after 8 o'clock. Now is the time for you to request the music that we want us to play for you until we get to the last hour, that is at 9 o'clock. Please come through so that we do this thing together. And coming right up, as we wait for the music that we want us to play for you, is the music of Slim Shady. And this one is called Superman. Please enjoy.

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1: Hi, Jeep.
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1: We Belong Together by Mariah Carey. Thank you.
2: Absolutely. Thank you very much for joining us. I mean, do remember that it is time for you to request the music that you want us to play for you right here on Deja Vu. And you can do that by sending us your voice note 622-0998 or call us on 2121-9998 and we're going to be doing exactly that for you.
3: IOG.
2: Gandas.
3: Refreshing evening to you, my good man.
2: Shabu,
3: hashtag
2: man.
3: Deja Vu.
2: I'm good, man. I'm good.
3: Awesome. Could you please play me a song by Milli Vanilli? The name of the song is Girl, I'm Gonna Miss You.
2: Girl, I'm Gonna Miss You. Fantastic
3: to hear you playing that song.
2: Girl, I'm Gonna Miss You. Danji Kotmani. Ah, man, it's been a long time, Kotmani, since I've been on Deja Vu. Feels really good. Feels really good. I do want to believe that you are enjoying the music that's coming through right here. I want to believe that you're having yourselves a beautiful, beautiful Sunday evening, man. And we have 7 minutes after 8 o'clock.
4: Brother, can you please play me a song by Drake? He says Marvin's Room. Thank you.
2: Is a track with Marvin's Room that's gonna be coming right up, and we can do this up until we get to 9 o'clock. It's time for you to actually let us know. Oh no, man, you have had your fair share of the music, but now it's time for us to take over. It's time for us to take control of the music, and believe me, I got you.
1: Hey G, how are you?
2: I'm good. How are you?
1: Please play me Kisses in the Moonlight by George Benson.
2: Kisses in the Moonlight. Thank you very much for such a beautiful request. Kisses in the Moonlight. And we're going to be playing all the music that we have requested. We're going to be playing all the music that we have requested. And please come through, request more up until we get to 9 o'clock. But first things first, and we're going to be getting straight into some of the songs that you have requested. And this is Mariah, We Belong Together.

0: 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This is Jolie Flocka here, otherwise known to you as Extreme, your girlfriend's favorite DJ, Mr. 123. OMG. 20 years. You heard me right? I can't believe this. Anyway, congratulations to you, Dynamite, Biscuit, Ginger, Ultimate Radio, on 20 amazing years. 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

0: 10 1 minutes after 8 o'clock. This is the music that you have requested. Also played to you Mariah Carey with We Belong Together. And there was also Girl. I tell you, I'm gonna miss you. The music of Milli Vanilli. Big shout out to Ganda Ganda. Of your sweet, sweet. Do you remember that this is the hour that you can request the song that you want us to play for you? Until we get to 9 o'clock. This is a deja vu. Oh, kisses in the moonlight. And to still have another song that we're going to be getting to that was also requested. To send your request to 21 1 9 8, to call us directly in studio, or just send us your voice note on 6220098. We're going to do this until we get to 9 o'clock. Some of the songs that came through that were requested were this. Girl, I'm going to miss you. That's such a beautiful song, this one, man, I tell you. Ultimate Video, hi.
1: Hello.
0: Hi, how are you?
1: I was asking for a song called Drag My Pants and Hop Skip.
0: Mm-hmm. Please come again.
1: I was asking for a song called Drag My Pants. The owner of the song is Hop Skip.
0: Thank you very much.
1: Thank you.
0: Ill Minds of Hobson 1 2 3 4 5 6, looking for Sack My Pants, just to show where I come from. I'm gonna miss you. 22 minutes after 8 o'clock, we're heading straight to 9 o'clock, and to also I'll play to you another request. We Belong Together, the music coming from the mother of a said Mariah. 6220098 2121998. Send us a voice note, call us, and let's play the music for you. Trizzy Drake, A Marvin's Room. The woman that I would try.
2: Yeah,
0: head over heels with another dude.
2: Tonight, right now, and I go out. Yeah, I wanna.
0: Cups at a rose. All right, and since we're just at the beginning of this one, let's do this. Ultimate Video, hi. Yes, sir.
3: Yes, sir.
0: Sharp visit. Blood in, blood out. Yes, sir. All right, thank you very much for coming through, man. Thank you very much for coming through. Oh, yeah, it's 6 years, so we'll give that to the benefit of the doubt. 6 years, yeah. Sounds like a year, yeah, we've been around the block with that, because I was going to say, no, man, Reese, really some new sound. And we also have someone that also came through on WhatsApp. Let's do this before we get back to the music.
4: Good evening, Jade.
0: Hi.
4: I hope you're doing good.
0: I'm awesome.
4: Please,
0: how are you?
4: Explain me. Be Without You by Mary J, please. Thank you.
0: Mary J, thank you very much. Say no, man. I'm going to ask you, even though I already know the answer, but I'm going to ask you anyway. All right. That's a good song that you have requested right there, man. That's a good song. And now let's get back to the music of the boy from Canada, Trizzy Drake.
2: I don't know what's the bad. Why? Think about a cold drink. I don't know. I'm going to

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Lucky that you stayed on. I need someone to put this weight on.

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0: Yo, this is Mr. BWKA to the Y, otherwise known as Ndate Mohale, man. But I just want to take this opportunity to congratulate the Ultimate Family, man, for reaching this milestone. Ooh, I'm still part of the family. I'm still loving it here, man. I'm exceptionally proud of the Ultimate, man, for reaching this milestone. It wasn't easy, but it was worth it. Trust me, man, yeah?
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6: Yo, what's good? 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
9: Yo, don't know, say, yo, this is Sean Paul, the girls. I'm over Rala. Tell him, say, locking and stocking, take it away.
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0: and Mary J. Blige. This one is called Be Without You. Such a beautiful song. Before this one, we played you the music of Hobson with Sack My Pants. And now we have 20 minutes before we get to 9 o'clock. And let's keep them coming up until we get to 9 o'clock. Man, a request your music at 212-998-622-0098. We're going to be playing the music that you have requested up until we step out of the building. And to the people who are still here, thank you very much for kickstarting with the show with us from 6 and to heading straight to 9 o'clock. And right now, let's do this. When you come back, we're going to be getting into some of the songs that you requested.
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This is the music of the legendary Regina Bella, Baby Come To Me. And before this one, you played your mesh beats alongside Aries with Blood In, Blood Out. And now we have 10 minutes before we get to 9 o'clock. Do you remember that when you get to 9 o'clock? I'm going to be stepping out of the building. But until we get to 9 o'clock, the music has to keep coming. And you can still get lucky and request one song that we can actually wrap up the show with. Twister. I need a daddy. Erica Chivon. Daddy. Weta.

0: 5, 4, 3, 2, 1. We have ignition. Strap in.
1: 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It's the hottest station.
2: All right, and taking a look at the time, we have 6 minutes before we get to 9 o'clock. That was the music coming from a Twister. That one was called Wet. And it's time for me to step out of the building. It's been beautiful. It's been lovely. Thank you very much for being a part of this beautiful show. I do want to believe that you're going to enjoy the rest of your listenership right here on the Heartbeat of the Kingdom. And we're going to wrap it up with a beautiful song coming down from a TGT. This is Tyrese, a Tank and Gin Wine, and this one is called Never Felt Better. My name is G, and until we meet again a different day, thank you very much for meeting us, your number one. Enjoy the rest of your evening. Never felt better. Oh, better.

0: 5, 4, 3, 2, 1. We have ignition. Strap in.
1: You're about to listen to the hottest sounds. It's the hottest station.

This is For the Love in You from Babyface and LL Cool J. Ladies and gentlemen, welcome. This is the Nut Powers of the Sunday edition. And I just want to apologize because a lot of songs did play and I was very busy trying to fix some technical problems and I'm not winning. So besties, please bear with me. Otherwise, we're still working on making everything work as it's supposed to be. But other than that, for those who are celebrating in the birthday, happy birthday to you. May God continue to bless you. Your host tonight is Mama Tikito Monodo. Sazi Daily, Sazi Lishazi. You and I together till 0 hour. Besties for life. This is the mighty station, Ultimate Radio 99.8. A big shout out to G and all of my colleagues who made sure that you stayed chilled and taken care of, you know, entertained as well as being informed. It is now 21 minutes after 9 a.m. Welcome once again. Let's just quickly do this while I'm still gonna be busy trying to figure it out. We're gonna hand muna who it's a thing, who it's halang, and while I still try to get up.

0: That's Nicki Minaj, Fly. Yes, ladies and gentlemen, looks like everything is now back to normal. I was so worried and I was just like, okay, what do I do alone in studio? What do I do? What do I gotta do? But yeah, I just think that at least I managed to sort it out. Otherwise, it would have been a very boring show, a very stressful show. Ladies and gentlemen, this is Z Daily, your host, until 0 hour. If you just tune in, welcome. Of course, this is the night part, the Sunday edition. And if you are a first-time listener, you can expect a lot. We're definitely going to be checking out the general tips or hacks, entertainment news, what's happening around the globe, and have great conversation around that, you know. And then we're also going to have that topic that we know for sure that you love it. And of course, the last hour, that's where we'll incorporate your playlist. What you want is what you should request, so that I can definitely play for you. 26 minutes after 9, it's still the evening, a very good one. Trig, God's plan.
1: I've been moving calm, don't start no trouble with me. Trying to keep it peaceful is a struggle for me.

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Bad things, it's a lot of bad things that they wish and they wish and they wish and they wish and they wish and on me. Yeah. Ay, ay. She say, do you love me? I tell her only partly. I only

0: Kid 50 Cent.
1: What's up, everybody? I'm Eminem.
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6: Yo, what's up, y'all? This is Kanye.
7: Yo, done also, yo, this is Sean Paul, the girls. I'm over Rida. Tell him, said, locking and stocking. Take it away.
8: Hey, hey, this is Lady Gaga.
9: 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It's Kesha.
10: 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It's Nicki Minaj.
11: 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I'm Beyonce.
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0: That's the one and only Beyonce, Irreplaceable, on the Mighty Station, placing us at 39 minutes after the hour 9. And I did play Lil Wayne, Lollipop, as well as Drake, God's Plan. Just reminding you, bestie, that there's always a plan for you from God. Everybody's doing everything they're supposed to be doing around you. You know, everything is happening for a reason. And of course, Lil Wayne, as that nigga who just reminded us of the Lollipop, huh? Beyonce, that as much as you are important, you cannot be irreplaceable. No, I got it wrong. She's actually saying you are irreplaceable. Or do not think that you might be irreplaceable. Otherwise, welcome to Night Pause. My name is Azidili Sazalicious, and together till 0 hour. Besties, if you're the first time listener, remember, we're still going to be having so much, like I said earlier. We will definitely have that chat, interactions, read talk, check around what's happening around the globe, and have one or two things to say in regard to that. And our topic for this evening is about the misconceptions, you know, people have about us. So I'm just a curious lady here. What's that biggest misconception people have about you, bestie? Hashtag Night Pause with Sazzy is already posted on our Facebook page, Ultimate Radio 99.8. And I'll obviously tell you about mine, what people usually think about. And I'm like, you know what? You don't know me. Spend one or two days with me, then we get to understand who I am. Live on our Twitter.
1: Good evening.
0: Evening, love. Hey, lover.
1: What's up?
0: What's up? Okay.
1: Hey.
0: Energy stress. Hey, my love, I'm glad that there's that energy, because I've been so stressed. I mean, this show is stressing me. No, I like that. No, in terms of us, Luki, let's go with the hand. We are 0 hour.
1: Wow,
0: Okay, bestie. Well, I hope that you're still good, and just tell us, and just let us know what's the biggest misconception people have about you. From Facebook, you can just comment on Facebook or on our WhatsApp hotline, then we'll get deep into that at another time. Okay, first thing, good one, like a bona lo tata nyana ba ba.
1: Oh no,

0: Okay,
1: okay.
0: Yes, my love. Thank you so much for this call. Okay, thank you. I appreciate you. Thank you so much, Noni, for that call. It is gone 42 minutes after the hour 9. So you already had it, bestie. We already posted that topic. Ultimate Radio 99.8. Please hit like and share the status of the post. For now, let's continue to music. When we come back, we really getting into the real conversations, the real talk. It's Sunday. We are chilled. We can use our mind. Neo, so sick.

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It's Sia and Kendrick Lamar, the greatest on the mighty station. Heartbeat of the Kingdom, of course. Before that, I played Mary J. Blige, Be Without You. Can you imagine being without your partner, your soulmate? I can't. I gotta be close to that person all the time. Remember, besties, Sundays are always for lovers, so that we have to make it work somehow, one way or the other. Otherwise, if you just tuned in now, welcome. It is Night Powers with Sazi, Daily Saz Delicious. You and I together until the finish line. As you know, what we usually do on Sundays, we definitely gossip a lot, get great conversations, and now is that time for us to actually have real talks. So we take about the real things that matters, the real conversation about the world. And tonight we are focusing on the March to March Abahambe anti-immigrant movement in South Africa. And you know, bestie, I've always been updating you in regard to that, but tonight we happen to be the luckiest ever, because we do have an expert to actually unpack and give us an insight on that topic. But if you are a first-time listener, of course, I'll just put in the loop. Apparently, South Africa has once again found itself at the center of debate following renewed anti-immigrant mobilization known as March to March Abahambe campaign and the growing concerns over xenophobia. So, while the immediate impact is felt within South Africa, the implications of it extend far beyond its borders. We're talking about Basotho, Botswana, any African country close by. And that alone raises an important questions about regional integration, labor migration. We're talking about economic cooperation and the future of African continent, particularly the Southern Africa SADC region, whose founders united against colonialism, apartheid, as well as the economic dependence, believing that the Southern Africa's strength lay in cooperation rather than division. So, besties, ladies and gentlemen, family, ultimate family, today, as migration, unemployment, and inequality continue to test that vision, many are asking whether the region is living up to those founding ideals. And I know you were also curious. So, to help us unpack these issues, we are joined by Mr. Mojale Falkoloko, who is an international relations scholar and research fellow at the University of Lucerne, Switzerland, as well as the University of Cape Town. He holds a master's degree in international relations, of course, and a BA honors degree in political and international studies.

0: from Rhodes University. Oh, he has all the heads. Bachelor's of Arts in Philosophy from National Lesotho. The National University of Lesotho. Mr. Goloko is also an expertise in so many fields. Spans international relations, peace and security, governance, human rights, international development, conflict resolution, and regional affairs. So we do have him online right now. Welcome, Mr. Goloko. How are you doing?
1: I'm good, thanks. How are you, Sazi?
0: I'm good, sir. Can you briefly introduce yourself and maybe tell us how your journey has unfolded so far?
1: Oh, I think you've done a pretty good job at introducing me. I am Mojalefo once more, and I am a Lesotho-born scholar who's been trying to work on international relations. I'm mainly interested in international relations, and it's my special field. And yeah, that's pretty much about me.
0: Okay. I feel like you're becoming shy about it because I've read your biography. Anyway, you are a true jack of all trades in that. Without any further ado, South Africa has experienced recurring waves of xenophobic violence for nearly two decades. We're talking 20 years now. From an international relations perspective, sir, why does it remain such a persistent challenge despite the constitutional protections and repeated regional condemnation?
1: Thank you for that question. Actually, I would refrain from the use of the word xenophobia because I think it's a bit too much. I'll keep thinking about another word that we can use instead of that. But maybe we can just say violence, because for polemical reasons. But to answer your question, it is a kind of complicated matter. And I think that a lot of people do look at it from different vantage points. And there's a bit of confusion in terms of why this keeps going on and on and on. I mean, it started all the time. I mean, in 2010, thereabouts, when we started seeing this protests happening, especially in KZN, and that area of KZN, Pietermaritzburg, and all that, really. But when you look at the South African Constitution, it has been praised all over the world in terms of how good it is. I think after Nelson Mandela came out of
0: prison. Yes, sir. He's an international expert, so we are definitely using WhatsApp and it's reconnecting. So we said we did have a brief cut. Can you just start from the beginning?
1: Yes, am I audible now?
0: Yeah, you are now.
1: Okay. So I was saying that the South African Constitution has been praised worldwide in terms of how good it is. But there has been complaints from the local South African people claiming that in as much as the Constitution is good and has been praised worldwide, it does have a problem when it comes to the locals because it doesn't seem to prioritize them in that way. So it has been preached to be good, but what does it do to the locals? So I think that's the major problem that, first of all, we need to preface our discussion today with. So with that being said, the Constitution itself doesn't seem to protect the locals in terms of, countries do have a foreign direct investment policy to say that certain jobs will be left only for the locals. And as far as that goes, that seems to be the problem as it stands, that South Africans are not protected. There is that bit of framework, but in terms of implementation, there seems to be a problem. So, for example, you will find that we have an influx of people from all over the continent that keep coming over and over, and mainly to around Joburg. And that seems to be overwhelming.

0: into and in terms of the resources of the country and so on and so forth. So I think the major concern comes from that angle to say that we feel like we haven't been considered by the government, and so that is where the major problem is.
1: Okay. Thank you so much for that, for bringing that. I want to say I understand what you are saying. But as much as the public debate or most people's opinions centers on migrants actually taking South Africans' jobs, right? That's what they are complaining about, or contributing to crime. I still believe, like many analysts, that perhaps these are symptoms rather than causes, you know, the actual causes. So, in your assessment so far, what would you say, besides the one that already talked about, which is government not prioritizing the locals, what are deeper political, economic, and governance issues driving anti-immigrant sentiment? I have now used the anti-immigrant, not xenophobia.
0: Yeah, I think it's much better. Mm-hmm. Well, I think, to be honest, I think the major problem is that, when you enter inside of a country without proper documentation, that leaves you vulnerable, because one of the key elements that when you travel all over the world, you will first be asked to provide your means of survival, and you'd have to even submit like your bank account so that they can see where you get the money from, and how much is it in your bank accounts, in a way of trying to assess whether you would be able to survive in that country. But unfortunately, in our situation in Africa, particularly in South Africa, We still have that framework, as I said earlier, but in terms of implementation, that's where the problem is. And so we tend to have a lot of migrants coming into South Africa that don't have any plan at all. You know, people just come because they've had their friends tell them about how good the country is and whatnot. But at the end of the day, they don't have like a legit solid plan as to how are they going to survive moving forward. So that on its own sort of creates a problem, because then how do you survive? Then you start doing like odd jobs. I'm sure you've heard of people ending up in the streets and all that, because they don't have any means of survival. And so that ends up trickling down to problems like crime, a bit of crime, because now you have to survive by any means. So that ends up going into crime, committing crime, and for the ladies, even going into prostitution and stuff like that. So yeah, that is what I can say in terms of like the political and economic challenges that come as a result of not obeying the law and all that. I don't know if I'm missing any other thing that you asked.
1: You've actually covered all, and as clear as the sky. So thank you for that. I want to believe one of the reasons that many refugees literally go to South Africa is because they still have this thing on mind that during apartheid, you know, neighboring countries like Lesotho did shelter South African refugees, you know, in the spirit of maybe SADC's founding values of solidarity and unity, saying we are Ubuntu, you know, we are the same, almost the same people, Africans, you know. So do you believe today's leaders still uphold those values, or maybe have regional priorities changed? By now, we're not just focusing on South Africa only, like Africans leaders in general.
0: Yes. No, I think that's a very good question, and it's the question that everybody needs to ask themselves, and we need to constantly keep asking ourselves these questions. I think it's important to understand the nature of politics and how it sort of unfolds.

0: called it in Southern Africa over the last 200 years or so. Yes, Lesotho is one of the frontline states. So these states are called the frontline states. These are your countries like Zimbabwe, Lesotho, of course, Zambia and Botswana that sort of intervened during that unfortunate period of apartheid. Mm-hmm. And by virtue of that, you have a lot of people claiming that because we were there during like the most difficult time that you guys experienced, mm-hmm. we would like you guys to also reach out for us and
1: try and
0: lend a helping hand for us, you know, because we did the same thing back in the days. Yeah, but I think with that also, we need to understand that in as much as a lot of politicians, like, because I think your question is more mainly about the leaders and how they they sort of hold each other accountable. We understand that a lot of these leaders, especially Mugabe and some former leaders of Lesotho, went to the same schools in Fort Hare, which was like mainly accommodating black scholars that wanted to advance themselves. So this is where we then see a lot of political parties forming, the Congress parties. So a lot of people in Lesotho still don't know that the Congress Party was somehow aligned with the ANC, which is the African National Congress Party of South Africa. Mm. And by virtue of that, by extension, the ZANU-PF, which is in Zim, was also formed as a sort of like, so it's like in SADC we have all these political parties that were sort of intentionally formed to form solidarity within the region.
1: Mm-hmm.
0: And so that sort of helped for a while, because then they were able to mobilize with the Mkhonto we Sizwe, which was like the military arm of the ANC, was very vital during that time, because they sort of outsourced and they were trained in different countries, like in Tanzania, in Zambia. They were trained so that they can come and fight against the apartheid government. So in the same way in Lesotho as well, we have a lot of leaders from South Africa that also ran to that side.
1: Mm-hmm.
0: One of them notably is the likes of Professor Njabulo Ndebele, who was the Vice Chancellor of the University of Cape Town. He was one of the people that sort of went into exile. You have your Tito Mboweni and a whole lot of them, actually.
1: Yeah.
0: So that is where the whole point comes from, to say that we harbored your leaders, we were able to provide them with shelter, we were able to provide them with what and what and what.
1: Mm-hmm.
0: So by virtue of that, the understanding is that you guys also need to help us.
1: Yeah.
0: But in terms of holding each other accountable, I think African leaders are not doing a very good job.
1: Mm.
0: Because, to understand what happened in Zim specifically, because a lot of Zimbabweans also sort of went into South Africa as a way of trying to like make a living for themselves. So what first happened was like there were political and economic sanctions that were heavily placed on Zimbabwe during the time of Mugabe, because of his land reform policy of saying that we will take over the land and without compensation. So that sort of went under fire, because the international community was against that, and so that's when now the US started placing sanctions, and by extension a lot of other countries were forced to also comply to those sanctions in making sure that they get implemented. So this is the point where we were supposed to hear African leaders being vocal against what the US and the United Nations was doing in Zimbabwe, because that's where now the problem of migration started. It doesn't start when people

0: fighting in Durban or in Pietermaritzburg or in Pretoria or Joburg. It doesn't start there. It starts when sanctions are imposed, illegal sanctions by, for that matter, because they've eventually been declared illegal, mm-hmm. being imposed in Zimbabwe. And leaders of the region, South Africa, Lesotho, Zambia, all these other countries, not saying anything against that, you know, keeping quiet, you know. So that sort of created this whole mess that we find ourselves in, because then from there on, Zimbabwe basically like went into limp mode. That's where then the economy of Zimbabwe like typically went down as a result of that, because they couldn't do their normal activities in terms of economic growth and all that. Even your medical equipments couldn't be imported into Zimbabwe, and as a result they even had to like keep relying on South African resources. That's mm-hmm. where we started having an influx of Zimbabweans coming into South Africa for medical attention and all that. And yeah, that's where that's another example I can say that leaders in the region didn't play a good role in terms of holding the international community accountable.
1: Okay.
0: Yeah, otherwise we wouldn't be where we are now.
1: Okay, I love the fact that you've already touched on the certain things that our leaders like would literally do or were supposed to do. Last year, South Africa's held the 2025 G20 presidency, or rather the Leaders Summit. I attended, and I kind of liked how the president now I can literally tell a president has actually went about it in promoting the principles of solidarity, equality and the sustainability, which was their theme, right? That alone reflected that they wanted to include other Africans who are not able to have the seat on that G20 table. So now I wanted to say, how can they literally, or maybe in a simple way, translate those values into practical regional policies, you know, that will actually strengthen that social cohesion and the relationships that they used to have, like you had already explained, and prevent the future crisis?
0: Yeah, so I think, and I'm going to be very unfair in answering this question, because I think when you look at leaders like Boko Duma, who is like the current leader of Botswana, mm-hmm. a lot of, I think we could essentially use his style of leadership as a template for the region, because when you look at how strong-willed he is, mm-hmm. and determined in terms of moving the Botswana country forward, I think he paints a good picture of what needs to be done in terms of leadership, which we are lacking, unfortunately, in this region.
1: Mm-hmm.
0: So I think in terms of building that solidarity that we're talking about,
1: mm-hmm.
0: Lesotho on its own has a story to tell, has sort of a contribution that it can make. And I think if we look into our history and what one of our founding leaders, Chief Moshoeshoe, did, because remember how Lesotho was formed was that a lot of migrants, and this is the key word,
1: mm-hmm.
0: came flocking from all different areas, because in the 1820s, that's when we started having the Difakane Wars and all this riots and a bit of chaos that was happening in the region, and people were running away from the Zulu kingdom, which was essentially expressing expansionism, because Shaka Zulu was

0: basically trying to take as much land as possible. So if you were against him, he would attack you. So a lot of people were running away, like they were basically refugees. Mm. And as that was happening, they then heard that there is this powerful political leader who's based in the highlands of a country called Lesotho. But of course, then back then it wasn't called Lesotho. But there is this leader who's very empathetic and is welcoming of foreigners in this country or in this place. And it would be ideal for us to go and seek refuge in that area. And when they did, when they arrived in the modern-day Lesotho, and Moshoeshoe was very welcoming, he welcomed them. Not only did he do that, but he provided them with land, which is very important, because then they were able to settle, because they came with their cattle and all that. They were able to settle and started their own lives and, you know, formulated formulas. And a lot of them were, by the way, were referred to as Matebele, because I think they just summed up the fact that most of them spoke Ndebele or Zulu or Xhosa, a fusion of that. Mm-hmm. So they just sort of put them into that philosophy of melting pot, of to say that ke Matebele. So this is how, already from that alone, we can see how Moshoeshoe played a pivotal role that sort of formulated the template of how to deal with migrants.
1: Mm-hmm.
0: Because if he was able to do that in those times,
1: mm.
0: I mean, we are far advanced and there's a lot of technology. I mean, we should be doing way better than he did, you know, because what could have happened during those times is that Moshoeshoe could have attacked those people and kept their women and their cattle and all that, but he didn't do that. And by extension, Basotho could have also attacked those people, because they could have said, well, these are foreigners, we don't know what they are going to do, they are going to take our jobs, or they are going to take our land,
1: mm-hmm.
0: and they are going to overwhelm our resources, but they didn't do that. Mm-hmm. Basotho also, which were like different clan families, Bakwena, Bakokwa, Bafokin, Basia, and all those clans that existed back then were very welcoming, and so they were able to sort of accommodate these people.
1: Okay.
0: And currently, as we know, we do have Matebele, like, which is a huge umbrella of different people, like your Fubis, the Xhosas, and the Zulus, and like it's a whole bunch of people that fall under that umbrella.
1: Okay.
0: So they were able to be welcomed in Lesotho.
1: Yeah, thank you so much. That really, really is great. Just you taking us to back in the days in Moshoeshoe's time. We'll definitely be celebrating the new Lesotho, new year of Basotho. So yeah, thank you for that. Dr. Koloko, I just wanna ask, this one has to do with the Ghana government. Just last year, you know, it has championed a borderless Africa for visa-free travel and the Trans-Africa Tourism and Unity Campaign, thinking that if many Africans can actually join that movement, we will be able to achieve a lot of things in terms of economic growth and many more. So my question to you is, do you believe stronger regional economic cooperation could actually help reduce the inequalities and frustrations that often fuel this violence? If so, how?
0: So I think that is a very very complicated question. And as much as some people may think that it's simple, it's not.
1: Mm-hmm.
0: Because we would need to sit down on a table and arrange a team of experts and foreign policy experts and international relations scholars to deliberate on what would

0: need to be done. And we would have to have experts who have national interests of independent countries of the region before that is done. Mm-hmm. It's not something that can just be done overnight, because then we also have to negotiate in terms of how this would play out.
1: Mm-hmm.
0: Creating a borderless Africa is something that is ideal,
1: mm-hmm.
0: but we would need to consider, so currently there are two options. If you look at the United States of America,
1: mm-hmm.
0: so a lot of different countries have, different states came together under the flag of the United States of America. And there are no borders, essentially, because these were different states that came together and fell under one country.
1: Mm-hmm.
0: But when you go to Europe and you look at what the Europeans have done, we have the European Union, which as a sort of a different model to what the US have done, because they came together but still retained their boundaries.
1: Mm-hmm.
0: So when you go to Switzerland, they are part of the European Union, but they still have their borders intact. Germany and all those countries, your Italy and even the UK formally. But what then happened was that with time, that started to backfire.
1: Mm-hmm.
0: And how it backfired was that we then started to have a new term, which was Brexit, which was the exit of Britain from that regional security community. And why they left was that they felt like their interests were not being catered for within the region, and they felt that that integration wasn't important for their economic growth. So then they started having a referendum to vote as to whether they want to keep that or not. And majority of them voted to be out. So we can have that, but what I'm trying to say is that we need to be careful in terms of how properly we need to plan it, because it can essentially backfire in the same way that we are seeing what is happening in Europe. And of course, in the U.S. as well, there's a lot of politics that is playing out, which I won't get into. But
1: mm-hmm.
0: We would need to sit down and be very careful, very, very calculative in terms of what is it that we want as the region.
1: Thank you so much for that, Mr. Koloko. Because of time, can you just briefly summarize three or maybe two practical interventions that you would prioritize just to ensure that the continent moves from this anti-immigrant movement, you know, before to preventing it before it occurs?
0: I didn't hear that properly.
1: Okay. Can I get it? What are three practical interventions would you prioritize just to ensure that the continent moves from reacting to those violences, but to actually prevent it before it occurs? And can you just be brief about it, because we're really running out of time?
0: Okay. First of all, I think leaders need to be very serious in terms of the politics that they have within their countries. For example, in Zimbabwe, Mnangagwa would need to be democratic and stop holding on to power for that long.
1: Mm-hmm.
0: And Zimbabweans would need to rise up and be accountable, make sure that they have they practice democracy. In South Africa, also the politicians need to be sure to make sure that they implement the constitutional mandates that they have.
1: Mm-hmm.
0: To say that they need to enforce a very strong very very strong boundaries to make sure that people that come in, they know who they are, they know where they are from, they know what they are doing. So they just need to do their jobs. I think that's basically it.

0: Okay. So what about us ordinary citizens? What part can you actually play in making that vision a reality?
1: So I think as I think you mentioned a very important thing, which I think is that we are now forgetting that at the end of the day, we are all human beings, and we all share the same specifics. Like we have common denominators. We are black. We are Southern Africans. And we need to practice the philosophy of Ubuntu. So I think if that is the case, then the people in Natal would understand that if they see foreigners coming in, they don't have to be harsh and violent towards them. And in the same way, the foreigners need to also be respectful, because I think that is also the problem that we are having. That you, I think South Africa has been so warm and so good for everybody that they ended up forgetting that they are foreigners in the first place. So I think we just need to be understanding and sympathetic towards each other. That's all.
0: Okay, thank you so much. I have so many questions, but because of time, I'll have to invite you again just to unpack all this. But any last words you have before we can actually part ways?
1: No, I think this is a fruitful discussion of what is happening, and I think I look forward to more and more engagements, because I think there's a lot that we need to learn as Basotho and as Southern Africans.
0: Thank you so much for actually honoring this invite. Until we do this again, thank you. Goodbye, sir.
1: Thank you. Bye.
0: Ladies and gentlemen, that was Mr. Koloko Mojalefa, whose expertise spans international relations, peace and security, governance, human rights, international development, conflict resolution, and regional affairs. He wears so many hats. But I want to believe that the next time he comes back or we have this conversation, we will be tapping onto something different. I mean, we have a lot. We have a lot. But yeah, it has gone 29 minutes after the hour 10. Still tune in to Multi Station Ultimate 99.8, where your bestie Sazi Daily Sassy Lishes, and we definitely gonna be together until 0 hour. And in case you just tune in, topic for this evening is just around the biggest misconception people have about you. I'm curious, bestie, let us know what's the biggest misconception people have about you. For me, it's quite a lot, but I'll definitely share after this.
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That's Money Long, made for me, placing us at 38 minutes after 10. And before that, J. Cole alongside Miguel did come for a power trip. Welcome, besties, still United Powers at our Sunday edition. And now we get in straight into our conversation. What's the biggest misconception people have about you? Ke believe if thing eba to banana leona e seng yona ka wena banana o naling banana o mang ko ha ba o bona banahanang. That's a conversation for this evening. And from Facebook we do have comments. Remember, bestie, you can also call us on 212-1998-622-0798. It's our WhatsApp hotline. Send us voice note there and let us know what is it that people think when they see you, when you cause the mind. For me, says he daily, oh shame. There's quite a lot, but it like in my cats like outfits all the time. I'm like confused, like they think I'm one of the 2Ks. Like, look at me, bestie, like how old I am, like so old. I'm approaching my 40s, and then somebody's thinking I'm 22. I'm 25. You know, back in the days when I was still slim, they used to believe I was like a teenager. I was like, no way you thinking I'm that young. But other than that, they always assume that I'm perhaps rude. And I love money. Oh, but loving money is true. Like, I really, really do love money. I love money, bestie. So that one, I'll just subtract from the list. The main ones is the fact that I'm still way younger than my age. And they also believe that I'm rude. And I'm such a friendly person. Hence, I'm your bestie, right? I'm such a friendly person. I'm such a talkative person. I'm such an accommodating person. But when you get to know me, because most of the time, if you do not know me, most people believe that one, she should be rude. She is actually rude. As for Malefetsane, Rampoba, they think I have mula. Oh, Savoya. I love that. And Matiti Clash, Arafella, that I'm a playboy, hitman. Malume Clash, like, stop, Matlosana. I picture out to you. Hey, even how playboy? I'm just curious. And for Untati, let me do, they think I have it all figured out. Hey, we're talking about Sanjin. I'm just curious. Kuselo Damdegi, I can't wait to find out. I should meet you. Maybe I'll be the one with the misconception. Who knows? No, Lebron Nkole, that I'm arrogant, my guy. You and I same what's up, Coop, and I wonder why do people think that when they actually see us? Why? What is it about us that make people believe that we are either rude or arrogant? What is it? I'm sure they will tell me today. After tonight, they will definitely tell me, Hora Sazi, it's just your work. Sazi is when you like talk to people, how you stand, all those. From Leboheng Lorotori, Arafela, misconception ki injwale. I mean, bunyane ba mo arabetse. And I'm so sorry, Muleboheng. It is what they said. It is there. Kanete ki yona tumelo e fosahetseng e batho ba nang le yona ka wena. That is what I was asking. Ntsepeng Mahadika are Sazi, my age, Sazi. Like, people think I'm older than my age. They think I'm at my 30s, yet I've just turned 21. I'm not fake for that matter. Maybe you are too brilliant, too smart, you know, for your age. Yeah, too woke for your age. It happens. Sometimes it is really a good thing. Imagine if they thought you were like way older than your age, you know. Then you'd be like myself wondering why. Why are they thinking like, do they think I'm immature or something like that? And for Peltwehu, are they think that she is 28. How old are you, pal? How old are you, though? I'm just curious. And Jason Medivade, my parents think I'm pet rent. Okay, Jason, they think you are a pet rent.

and you didn't pay your rent, and you're not a paid rent. You still need rent from them. That is something else, I'm telling you. And yes, that is our topic for this evening, besties. And because there are no calls and time is actually running out, we definitely have to wrap this up and just open for our request line. If you do have any song that you want in particular tonight, let us know the name of the artist and the name of the song on 6722982121998. Lines are open right now, bestie. Let's do this. And for now, we continue with my playlist. B.O.B. Nothing and You, Bruno Mars.

0: That's B.O.B. alongside Bruno Mars, Nothing on You. I've seen them, but none of them have anything on you. And I had already wrapped up our topic, but because Bestie just texted earlier, I will have to read this text. Hello?
1: Hey, hey.
0: Hello, Bala.
1: I would like you to play me Takeover by Apparently.
0: Apparently. Okay, who am I talking to?
1: Never from my teacher.
0: A big shout out to you. Now I'll definitely give you the Apparently from J. Cole. Thank you.
1: Hala.
0: Okay, so definitely request line open. You can call right now, Bestie, or send us voice note or comment on our WhatsApp hotline. But if you prefer Facebook under the same post, you can just request your song. So the text read like, hi, this is Tato from Khubetsane. Hi, Tato, hi. I hope you continue to have an amazing evening and you are still okay. And I'm 19 years old and everyone thinks I'm 16 or 15 because of my baby face and tiny body. Worst part, I have these big eyes. Tato, what does big eyes have to do with age, like with anything? Like, it's a good thing. I think it's indeed a good thing that people are thinking you are younger than your age. In a way, okay, younger, not. What am I saying? What am I saying? Because I'm trying to say to you, it's not as bad as it might sound. Because sometimes when they say, you look younger than your age, you're not aging anymore. You're aging like fine wine, you know. That's the word I was looking for. So it's a positive comment, I guess. Hey, when I have to follow, we talk on it. You're really taking care of yourself. Yeah, ladies and gentlemen, besties, I'm already taking your request line and playing them. So J. Cole apparently kickstarting your playlist. We start now. We're not waiting for 11.

Oh no, oh no, I have to finish this one. 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And bestie, it's fun until you want to walk into a liquor store and they give you that weird looks. I see what you mean now, but I'm happy that you can go straight to liquor store alone, eh?

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1: Lady Gaga, ladies and gentlemen, alongside Bradley Cooper in a Shallow. It's just called Shallow, for my star is born. And I really wanted to give you that feel of being somewhere in a live concert, you know, and you are there having so much fun, screaming, you know how it feels, right, bestie? Otherwise, on top of the hour 11, officially your request line, hour, the last hour of your night pass. My name is Azideli, still friendies, still your buddy, from now on until forever. But 0 hour is where you and I will part ways for tonight. We will still get another chance to meet again. For now, Kelani, for that.

Hey, Sazi, please play me James Baker, Let It Go. 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Good night. But I'm here until 0 hour though. 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

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things you ain't forgiven I just ask that you give me a little faith ngiyenabhayiza nabothile nabosanda nabosindi nabo wakhalinye embezi

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4: Ladies and

Yes, God must have spent a little more time on you, ladies and gentlemen, placing us at 30 minutes after 0 hour. There were so many requests and I just had to do that for you. You remember, I'm that one generous lady. Sazi Daily, Sazi Licious, Mama Tikita Monoto. That's how we wrap up our night, Power Sunday edition. Let's do this again.

next of next week. I'll be missing you because next week you'll definitely be with Eric while I'm away. But other than that, thank you so much for an amazing evening, an amazing show. You are always the best of the best of the best and the bestest. And ladies and gentlemen, that's how I bow out. I love you so much. For those who will be celebrating their birthday, happy birthday to you. May God bless you and give you all that you ever wish for. Beyonce, no matter what.

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1: What's up, everybody? I'm Eminem.
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7: Yo, don't know, say, yo, this is Sean Party Girls. I'm over Rala. Tell him, say, locking and stocking. 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
8: Hey, this is Lady Gaga.

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1: What's up, you guys? 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